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2: My podcast and artist interviews sure are getting a lot of traction these days. Got about a dozen of them already up and ready for your enjoyment. You can find them on TikTok, YouTube, and Facebook, too, at Rowdy Vision. On top of that, you are going to see the post and comments from all my rowdy friends like Hank, who's on a diet, just like me, all the time. His post reads, I don't mean to brag, but I finished my 14-day diet in just 3 hours and 20 minutes. Kendra has got issues. I think we all know that by now, but maybe she's on her way to fixing that. Her post says, saw a book called How to Solve 50% of Your Problems. So I bought two. And lastly, we hear from Troy, but I could have just as easily written this. It says, you cannot expect a kid who grew up with Hot Wheels to be content with owning only one car at a time.
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4: ABC News, I'm Dave Packer. Venezuelan officials say at least 188 people are dead, thousands more missing after Wednesday's devastating back-to-back earthquakes. Armando Nori lives in hard-hit Caracas.
5: We are not prepared for this. We've been living under a government neglecting every aspect of the civilian life for the past almost 30 years. So none of us was prepared for this.
4: The Supreme Court handing President Trump a pair of wins today, ruling that the administration can, on its own, end temporary protected status for hundreds of thousands of migrants from Syria and Haiti, and allowing the Trump administration to turn away asylum seekers at the border. The U.S. says, an official says there was an attack on a vessel in the Strait of Hormuz that was carried out by an Iranian drone that caused some damage to the ship's bridge. It's the first known vessel attack since the signing of the Memo of Understanding between the U.S. and Iran just last week. This is ABC News. The Florida immigration facility known as Alligator Alcatraz is closing after a year in existence with many complaints. ABC's Chuck Sievertson.
6: Florida Governor Ron DeSantis.
7: I don't think you would see us doing this again. This was temporary. This was an emergency measure.
6: At a Thursday news conference, he said federal Homeland Security did not have resources.
7: The funding they got last summer had not passed yet, and they were in a situation where they could not keep these people. They didn't know what to do with them. They didn't have the space.
6: Lawsuits alleged environmental violations, inhumane conditions for detainees, no working bathrooms, insects, and inedible food.
4: Strong demand for computer memory and storage is turning into

0: 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That announcement sending Apple shares into a slump on Wall Street. Dave Packer, ABC News.
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0: Trying to speed away from police that have caught you performing a traffic infraction is generally not a good idea. But it is especially stupid to try to speed through a railroad crossing with a train in close proximity. Undeterred, though, and with a locomotive in his sights, this driver sped past stopped traffic and crashed through a railroad barrier. But unfortunately for him, that barrier arm went straight through his windshield and almost impaled him in the process. Well, he had no choice but to pull over after that. And yes, the driver was apprehended and he was jailed as well. But not before he was steam cleaned and deodorized. This.

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1: 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Lows level off around 58 tonight under mainly cloudy skies. Winds out of the east, 5 to 10 miles per hour. Daytime highs approaching 81 tomorrow. A blend of clouds and sun. 61 tomorrow night, mainly clear skies. Mainly sunny skies Saturday with highs in the mid-80s. Slight chance of thunderstorms Sunday. Take a look at the extended forecast. 100 Monday, 95 Tuesday, and 95 on Wednesday. I'm staff meteorologist Paul Trombley. Currently, it's 74 degrees.
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0: 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You're Riding with Rowdy.
1: So you think you're having a bad day? A man from Louisiana faces multiple charges after jumping into a swamp to escape police, only to be attacked by an alligator. As state troopers pulled over Victor Rivas on Interstate 310 following reports of reckless driving and a vehicle collision. And when they noticed signs of impairment, he jumped out, fled on foot, and leaped from the elevated highway to the water below. And body camera footage caught this alligator trailing and eventually biting him. Lucky for Mr. Rivas, the police were able to intervene, so he was finally caught, arrested, treated at a local hospital, and booked for second offense DWI, resisting an officer, and endangering a future set of boots and a wallet.
0: It's Riding with Rowdy. The classics will return after this necessary detour.
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1: The FIFA World Cup is here. And if you listen to this show, you know I am quite excited about it. But if you're like me and you're not necessarily in the know, I did a little soccer homework for the both of us. So pay attention here. Pitch is the playing field. And give and go is the pass of the ball between the teammates. Another term you need to know is nutmeg. That is not a spice in this application. It's the passing of the ball between the opponent's legs. Then you have something that's called the 18-yard box. Now, the 18-yard box is that area right in front of the goal, and it's also the name of the promotional pizza that is currently being offered by Domino's.
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2: 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Mainly cloudy tonight with a low of 58. Easterly winds 5 to 10 miles per hour. High of 81 tomorrow, a blend of clouds and sun. Lows dip down to about 61 tomorrow night, mainly clear skies. Mid-80s Saturday, much warmer Sunday with highs in the mid-90s and storms. A peek at the extended shows, 100 Monday, 95 Tuesday, and 95 on Wednesday. I'm staff meteorologist Paul Trombley. Right now, it's 73 degrees.
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2: We do have food news today. Burger King is bringing back Crown Nuggets after a 15-year hiatus. As long as they don't bring back that creepy King character, I think the world will be quite accepting of this. Research suggests that French fries may be linked to depression. Of course, my depression kicks in after I squeeze that last drop of ketchup out of the packet. And finally, White Castle has introduced a vegetarian slider. It is quickly becoming known as the No Thank You Burger.
0: You're Riding with Rowdy.
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5: ABC News, I'm Dave Packer. The Supreme Court handed the Trump administration two wins in immigration cases today.
6: In a 6-3 decision, the court clearing the way for Trump to cancel the temporary protected status of hundreds of thousands of Haitians and Syrians who have been living and working legally in the U.S. Most will now need to leave the country or face deportation. In the other case, the justice is allowing the administration to turn away people seeking asylum at official ports of entry along the U.S.-Mexico border, meaning the U.S. can essentially shut the door to migrants fleeing violence and persecution.
5: ABC's Mary Bruce. But the president did have a court setback. A federal judge has blocked a portion of his executive order on mail-in voting. Devastation in Venezuela. A pair of powerful earthquakes leaving at least 188 people dead. Thousands more are missing. Rescuers still trying to recover people from the rubble of collapsed buildings. The U.S. is set to play Turkey tonight in its final World Cup group stage match. This is ABC News. American farmers and ranchers are facing stress from rising fuel costs, persistent drought, and high interest rates. But help is now just a phone call or a text message away.
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7: 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Jim Ryan, ABC News.
5: 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A brutal heat wave still gripping parts of Europe. Temperatures topping records set more than 50 years ago in the United Kingdom and France. Dave Packer, ABC News.
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1: I am sure you have seen the video, but wow, what a spectacle that must have been to see in person. A truck carrying fireworks caught fire on northbound Interstate 75 somewhere in Tennessee. Traffic was halted in both directions while firefighters worked to extinguish the flames. Young children watched in amazement, and three rednecks began searching the nearby area for fresh roadkill to grill.
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3: 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Mainly cloudy tonight with a low of 58. Easterly winds 5 to 10 miles per hour. High of 81 tomorrow. A blend of clouds and sun. Lows dip down to about 61 tomorrow night. Mainly clear skies. Mid-80s Saturday. Much warmer Sunday with highs in the mid-90s and storms. A peek at the extended shows, 100 Monday, 95 Tuesday, and 95 on Wednesday. I'm staff meteorologist Paul Trombley. Right now, it's 73 degrees.
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0: got something from our isn't funny but kind of is file today. A Tennessee couple is recovering in a Nashville hospital after a devastating explosion destroyed their popular food truck. Tim and Tiffany McPherson were inside the vehicle preparing for the day's work when a sudden blast erupted. Both of them survived and were airlifted to a medical center. Now, their daughter, Jada, called it a miracle that her parents survived this terrifying explosion just one day after their 25th wedding anniversary. And the bit of irony in all of this incendiary chaos was the name of their food truck. TNT Tacos.
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0: It was a medical malady that went unexplained for likely hundreds of years, but modern advances in medicine have finally figured it out. For some people, eating pizza or having a bagel makes them drunk. But now at least we know what it is. It's called auto-brewery syndrome, where gut bacteria literally ferments carbohydrates into alcohol, and that causes intoxication, and you don't have to touch a drop of booze. Of course, that might be the reason we have seen such a decrease in alcohol consumption here in the States the past few years, and why the calzone at Simple Simon's has become so damn popular.
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2: 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Lows dip down to about 58 tonight under mainly cloudy skies. Winds out of the east, 5 to 10 miles per hour. Sunshine mixed with clouds at times tomorrow. Highs level off around 81. Mainly clear tomorrow night. Lows level off around 61. Mainly clear Saturday with a high of 85. 95, slight chance of thunderstorms Sunday. Looking further out, 100 Monday, 95 Tuesday, and 95 on Wednesday. I'm staff meteorologist Paul Trombley. Right now, it's 70 degrees.
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0: 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This is Riding with Rowdy.
1: So Apple showed off a new AI version of its Siri chatbot the other day. It can now confidently give you the wrong answer in a soothing new voice. Over 1,000 people were invited to the Taylor Swift Travis Kelce wedding, and TMZ says it will go down at Madison Square Garden in New York City on July the 3rd. That place should give them plenty of room for all of their guests and all of her cats. And Sharon Osbourne says, yeah, they are talking about making a cartoon version of their TV series, The Osbournes, for a whole new generation of fans. And after all, those kids aren't going to learn those bad habits on their own.
0: You're Riding with Rowdy. Country Done Right is straight ahead.
2: ABC News, I'm Dave Packard. In a pair of 6-3 decisions today, the Supreme Court has allowed the Trump administration to end legal protection for Haitian and Syrian immigrants fleeing violence or disasters, and allowed the administration to possibly revive an immigration policy used to turn back migrants seeking asylum at the southern border. White House Deputy Chief of Staff Stephen Miller calling the rulings huge wins.
3: On humanitarian issues, the most humanitarian thing that we can do is, which is what we are doing and have done, is to end illegal immigration. That is the most humanitarian thing.
2: An urgent search and rescue operation underway after two earthquakes struck Venezuela. Venezuelan officials saying at least 188 people are dead. Thousands more are missing. Apple raising prices on several of its most popular products just weeks after the CEO Tim Cook told the Wall Street Journal that the move would be unavoidable because of surging memory and storage costs. Several MacBook and iPad models now ringing up $100 to $300 more. This is ABC News. In another decision handed down today, the Supreme Court handed a victory to the makers of the weed killer Roundup.
4: The case involved a man who won a $1 million lawsuit in state court, alleging that Monsanto violated Missouri law by failing to warn on the label that the weed killer Roundup might cause cancer. Monsanto denies that its product is dangerous and points to the EPA's approval of its label. The high court ruled 7-2 in favor of the company, finding that federal law governs the labeling and preempts the state court claim. The ruling did not fall along the court's traditional ideological lines, with liberal Justice Ketanji Brown Jackson being joined in her dissent by conservative Neil Gorsuch. Stephen Portnoy, ABC News, Washington.
2: Jaguar Land Rover is recalling more than 250,000 SUVs over an airbag defect. According to the car maker, the airbag might not deploy as intended and increases the risk of an injury during a crash. The automaker is not aware of any accidents or injuries due to the defect. Dave Packer, ABC News.
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0: curiosity. We're talking about the Chimera apple, which is half red and half yellow. And it looks really, really cool. And you can currently find them at the Sunshine Corner Market in Christchurch, New Zealand. These apples, as you can imagine, are extremely rare, with such genetic mutations occurring in fewer than 1 in a million fruits. But get this, some customers are just going to the store to touch the apple because they think it will bring them good luck. Something that Adam, Eve, and even God do not recommend.
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2: 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Lows dip down to about 58 tonight under mainly cloudy skies. Winds out of the east, 5 to 10 miles per hour. Sunshine mixed with clouds at times tomorrow. Highs level off around 81. Mainly clear tomorrow night. Lows level off around 61. Mainly clear Saturday with a high of 85. 95, slight chance of thunderstorms Sunday. Looking further out, 100 Monday, 95 Tuesday, and 95 on Wednesday. I'm staff meteorologist Paul Trombley. Right now, it's 70 degrees.
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1: A former Pennsylvania mayor is headed to jail for a year after allegedly confusing Pokemon Go with a home invasion. Former Osceola Mills Mayor Ida Reams spotted two people playing the popular smartphone game in a food bank parking lot and decided to take matters into her own hands. She called police to report the players as suspicious, and while she was on the phone with them, threatened to kill them and even squeezed off a warning shot. Authorities later determined that Reams had been drinking a lot. While I don't condone firing a gun at Pokemon players, after having a few of them wander around my neighborhood around 2 o'clock in the morning looking for these imaginary creatures, I can at least understand wanting to tell Pikachu to get off my lawn.
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2: A Kentucky man found himself in a bit of a wardrobe malfunction after deputies in Wayne County say he was spotted wandering alongside the state highway naked. When officers stopped him, he calmly explained he was just on his way to pick up his clothes. But authorities noted that he appeared to be under the influence and not exactly cooperating. So, you know, they gave him a ride straight to the county jail. Upon arrival, though, his clothing problem was rectified, and not with anything he picked out himself, but every single bit of it in a fabulous shade of federal safety orange.
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3: 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Partly cloudy skies tonight with lows around 58. East winds 5 to 10 miles per hour. Sunshine mixed with clouds at times again tomorrow. Daytime highs approaching 81. Mainly clear skies tomorrow night. Lows level off around 61. Mainly clear skies Saturday with a high of 85. 95, slight chance for storms Sunday. A peek at the extended shows, 100 Monday, 95 Tuesday, and 95 on Wednesday. I'm staff meteorologist Paul Trombley. Currently, it's 68 degrees.
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0: redheaded. This is Rowdy Yates reporting.
1: Something I think we all need to keep our eye on. There are reports that Social Security reserves could run out by 2032, and that's actually a year earlier than projected. Financial advisors now recommend a diversified portfolio of stocks, bonds, and watery scratchers. Researchers say they know why rain showers have a distinctive smell, but they still can't explain the same about my cousin Jimmy. And finally, in health news, a survey finds that 32% of adult Americans never ever floss. Of course, I think this could be easily rectified if floss came in flavors like nacho cheese instead of minty fresh.
0: This is Riding with Rowdy. Back to the good era in a few.
2: ABC News, I'm Dave Packer. SOUTHCOM announcing tonight that two U.S. Navy ships and aircraft in the Caribbean have been assigned to support U.S. relief operations in Venezuela after a powerful and deadly earthquakes. In Miami, Cynthia Hernandez is among those packaging aid supplies.
3: I'm trying to help whatever with medicines, with canned food, whatever that they needed.
2: The death toll at 188, that is, and expected to go higher. More than 1,000 people are missing. Hundreds of thousands of people now face deportation after the Supreme Court allowed today the Trump administration to end legal protections for migrants fleeing violence and natural disaster in Haiti and Syria. The High Court also ruling that asylum seekers could be turned away at the border. A federal judge tonight ordering the Department of Justice to turn over unredacted versions of some of the Epstein files or explain why the materials were withheld. This is ABC News. Today was the fifth day in a row of severe weather for parts of the Rockies and Plains, and that threat continues. But it's a different story in the West, where nine states are under fire weather alerts. ABC meteorologist Lee Goldberg has more.
4: At Kansas City Stadium, the site of a World Cup match, an urgent warning to seek shelter as storms move through. Hail covering the ground like snow in Green Bay, Wisconsin, Wednesday.
5: This is insane, man.
4: Heavy rain turning streets into rivers. In Tulsa, Oklahoma, firefighters using a ladder and ropes to rescue a man trapped in a flood-controlled ditch surrounded by raging rapids.
2: No word yet on Lionel Richie's condition after the singer abruptly ended a show in St. Paul, Minnesota. The Grammy winner reportedly told the crowd that he felt dizzy during the first show of his new tour. Richie called for an intermission, and eventually a saxophonist told fans that Richie would not be able to continue the show. Mixed market on Wall Street today with the Dow up 71 points and NASDAQ down 118. Dave Packer, ABC News.
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1: A former Air Canada pilot is facing multiple criminal charges after police discovered he used forged documents to fly tens of thousands of passengers all around the world. His name is Jeffrey Wall. He's 59 years old, and he worked for the airline for nearly three decades and operated approximately 900 flights. Now, you need to know that Wall did hold a commercial pilot's license, and he passed regular competency checks, but investigators revealed he never obtained the mandatory high-level license required to captain these large aircraft like the Boeing 777. One thing is for certain, he and Air Canada are kaput for good. But you know, should Spirit Airlines ever get back off the ground, something tells me he's got a pretty good shot.
0: Riding with Rowdy. 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
2: 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Partly cloudy skies tonight with lows around 58. East winds 5 to 10 miles per hour. Sunshine mixed with clouds at times again tomorrow. Daytime highs approaching 81. Mainly clear skies tomorrow night. Lows level off around 61. Mainly clear skies Saturday with a high of 85. 95, slight chance for storms Sunday. A peek at the extended shows 100 Monday, 95 Tuesday, and 95 on Wednesday. I'm staff meteorologist Paul Trombley. Currently, it's 68 degrees.
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3: It was painted red, the stripe was white, it was 18 feet from the bow to the stern light. Second hand from a dealer in Atlanta.

0: Just an old plywood boat with a 75 Johnson electric choke.
1: The way country was meant.

0: loading that shipment onto their truck, and what a surprise, it never reached its destination somewhere in New Jersey. The COO of Noble Oaks' parent company indicated that the criminals appeared to have some sort of inside knowledge about the shipment itself, then exploited security lapses there at the warehouse, which leads authorities to one of two conclusions. They are either a part of an organized syndicate, or they happen to be senior students at the local Kappa Alpha fraternity.
1: It's Writin' with Rowdy.
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1: It's the culinary equivalent of an acid trip. And there is no way of figuring out who came up with it first, but I seriously doubt anybody will ever claim it. It's a staple, though, in the state of Wisconsin known as funeral bread. Imagine slathering a swirly sweet slice of cinnamon bread with cheese whiz, then topping it with chopped olives. But apparently the locals can't get enough of it. Church potlucks and school socials never have a shortage of it, even though no one knows its origin or why it was even given that name. My guess is because after one bite of funeral bread, you'll feel like you want to die.
0: It's Riding with Rowdy.
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3: 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Partly cloudy skies tonight with lows around 58. Easterly winds 5 to 10 miles per hour. Sunshine mixed with clouds at times again tomorrow. Daytime highs approaching 81. Lows around 61. Tomorrow night mainly clear. Temps a bit above average Saturday and Sunday with highs from the mid-80s to the mid-90s. Slight chance of thunderstorms Sunday. Looking at the long range, 100 Monday, 95 Tuesday, and 95 on Wednesday. I'm Staff Meteorologist Paul Trombley. Currently 66.
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1: All right, it's time for our stupid criminal of the day. A thief in Italy stole a painting from a small but upscale gallery. Felt so guilty about separating it from its family that he returned the next night to steal the rest of the collection. He was nice enough to leave these very apologetic notes explaining that the artworks would be happier together and promised to take very good care of them. The gallery security caught him on his second trip back when he arrived ever so inconspicuously in a 24-foot moving van.
0: This is Riding with Rowdy. 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
2: ABC News, I'm Dave Packer. U.S. Navy ships and aircraft heading to support Venezuela after Wednesday's powerful earthquakes. Senior Vice President of International Programs for the International Rescue Committee, Kieran Donnelly, says it's going to be hard to get aid into areas of the country because of the damage.
3: Getting those routes open is going to be a major focus of certainly the Venezuelan government, but also their international partners.
2: The death toll has risen to at least 235, and some there believe that number will eventually reach the thousands, at least 25,000 people still unaccounted for. A federal judge blocked part of President Trump's executive order that would mandate how states run mail-in voting operations. Supreme Court conservative majorities today ruled that the government can keep asylum seekers from entering the U.S. and can cancel the temporary protected status granted to Haitians and Syrians. In Ohio, just south of Cleveland, a house explosion triggered by a gas leak, leaving one person injured and 15 houses severely damaged. This is ABC News. Deliberations will continue in the arson trial of Jonathan Rinderknecht, who's accused of setting the California blaze known as the Palisades Fire. The jury in the case sent a note to the judge today saying they were deadlocked. ABC's Melissa Adan.
4: He was arrested near his current home in Melbourne, Florida. And among the evidence, police say they recovered an image of a city on fire that authorities say the suspect created using ChatGPT. Well, investigators say the evidence also points to just a suspect obsessed with fire. At this point, he is facing a minimum of 5 years and a maximum of 45 years in prison if he is found guilty.
2: The January 2025 Palisades fire was the most destructive in Los Angeles history. Sources tell ABC News defense attorneys for Luigi Mangione have spoken to federal prosecutors about a possible guilty plea. Mangione has previously pleaded not guilty in the murder of United Healthcare CEO Brian Thompson. Dave Packer, ABC News.
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1: I have some wonderful news on the health front today, and you know what? You may have been doing your body good for decades, and you didn't even know it. Italian researchers said eating pizza could protect you against cancer, and the secret could be lycopene, which is a strong antioxidant chemical that's found in tomatoes, and it is thought to offer some protection against cancer. And lycopene is also what gives the fruit its traditional red color. 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
2: 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Partly cloudy skies tonight with lows around 58. Easterly winds 5 to 10 miles per hour. Sunshine mixed with clouds at times again tomorrow. Daytime highs approaching 81. Lows around 61 tomorrow night, mainly clear. Temps a bit above average Saturday and Sunday with highs from the mid-80s to the mid-90s. Slight chance of thunderstorms Sunday. Looking at the long range, 100 Monday, 95 Tuesday, and 95 on Wednesday. I'm staff meteorologist Paul Trombley. Currently 66.
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1: Man in Russia learned the hard way that not every home improvement project is a good idea. You home handymen, listen to this. Authorities say he set up a portable swimming pool on his second floor balcony and then just filled her up. Moments later, that balcony gave way, sending the man and his backyard oasis crashing down about 12 feet to the ground. He was hospitalized with serious injuries, but if there is any good news at all, is that he did make it to the ground floor. The bad news was he took the express route.
0: This is Riding with Rowdy. The classics will return after this necessary detour.
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2: 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Lows dip down to about 58 tonight under partly cloudy skies. Southeast winds 5 to 10 miles per hour. Sunshine mixed with clouds at times again tomorrow. High temperatures reach up to 80. Lows dip down to about 61 tomorrow night, partly cloudy. High temperatures reach up to 85 Saturday under mainly sunny skies. 95 Sunday, slight chance of thunderstorms. A peek at the extended shows, 100 Monday, 95 Tuesday, and 95 on Wednesday. I'm staff meteorologist Paul Trombley. Right now, it's 64 degrees.
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1: ABC News, I'm Dave Packer. Hours after it was confirmed that Iran attacked a ship in the Strait of Hormuz with a drone, President Trump Thursday night told American farmers and ranchers at a Rose Garden dinner that the strait remains open and traffic is flowing through.
2: Yesterday they took out 19 million barrels of oil. That's the most in the history of the strait. And the oil prices are dropping like a rock. And you know, as goes oil, so goes everything else, including all of your products.
1: But oil prices jumped following news of that drone attack. Venezuelan officials say at least 235 people are confirmed dead and thousands more are missing after Wednesday's devastating back-to-back earthquakes. The Supreme Court handing President Trump a pair of wins, ruling that the administration can, on its own, end temporary protected status for hundreds of thousands of migrants from Syria and Haiti, and allowing the Trump administration to turn away asylum seekers at the border. A decision on birthright citizenship is expected next week. This is ABC News. An NFL player is facing kidnapping, armed robbery, and conspiracy charges as part of an alleged plot to detain three people suspected of stealing from him. His defense attorney says Terrion Arnold of the Detroit Lions denies all allegations. ABC's Morgan Norwood.
3: On February 4th, prosecutors allege Arnold directed a group to lure three men to an apartment where the victims were robbed, beaten, and held at gunpoint, saying Arnold believed the men had stolen more than $200,000 worth of his personal items during a stay in his Airbnb property. But investigators say they later found no evidence to prove the victims were involved in the theft, and that Arnold reported his property missing just hours before the alleged attack.
1: A one-time state billionaire tax initiative will appear on California ballots in November. The measure would impose a one-time 5% wealth tax on billionaires in the state to fund health care after federal cuts to Medi-Cal health insurance program. Dave Packer, ABC News.
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1: 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Lows dip down to about 58 tonight under partly cloudy skies. Southeast winds 5 to 10 miles per hour. Sunshine mixed with clouds at times again tomorrow. High temperatures reach up to 80. Lows dip down to about 61 tomorrow night, partly cloudy. High temperatures reach up to 85 Saturday under mainly sunny skies. 95 Sunday, slight chance of thunderstorms. A peek at the extended shows, 100 Monday, 95 Tuesday, and 95 on Wednesday. I'm staff meteorologist Paul Trombley. Right now, it's 64 degrees.
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2: 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Partly cloudy skies overnight with a low of 58. Southeasterly winds 5 to 10 miles per hour. Partly cloudy skies Friday. Highs level off around 80. Lows dip down to about 61. Friday night, partly cloudy. Daytime highs approaching 85. Saturday, under mainly sunny skies. 95. Sunday, slight chance of thunderstorms. A peek at the extended shows 100 Monday, 95.

0: 95 Tuesday and 95 on Wednesday. I'm staff meteorologist Paul Trombley, currently 63.
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1: ABC News, I'm Dave Packer. In a pair of 6-3 decisions Thursday, the Supreme Court allowing the Trump administration to end legal protection for Haitian and Syrian immigrants fleeing violence or disasters, and allowed the administration to possibly revive an immigration policy used to turn back migrants seeking asylum at the southern border. An urgent search and rescue operation underway right now after two earthquakes struck Venezuela. ABC's Victor Oquendo.
2: First, a 7.2 magnitude, followed just 39 seconds later by an even stronger 7.5. Seismologists call these back-to-back earthquakes doublets. In this case, they were utterly devastating, the worst to hit Venezuela in a century.
1: And Venezuelan officials saying the death toll has now risen to at least 235 people, thousands missing. The U.S. Navy mobilizing assets to the region to help. Oil prices jumped after a new Iranian drone attack on a ship in the Strait of Hormuz. This is ABC News. One of the most dangerous fire seasons in the state of Utah. Four fires have now consumed more than 141,000 acres in the state, the largest known as the Cottonwood Fire, scorching more than 110 square miles amid extreme fire conditions. State Forester Jamie Barnes says they have more than 1,000 personnel working with federal partners and mutual aid resources.
3: Every county in Utah is in severe drought. 22 counties are in extreme drought. We came out of the lowest snowpack on record, and the forecast heading into Friday and Saturday includes very strong winds and extremely low humidity. In some places, we may see gusts up to 40 to 50 miles per hour and humidity in the single digits.
1: Red flag warnings remain in effect for 8 states. There are nearly 40 fires burning in 12 states right now. And a brutal heat wave still gripping parts of Europe. Temperatures topping records set more than 50 years ago in the United Kingdom and France. Hundreds lining Paris canals and pools to escape the heat. Dave Packer, ABC News.
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1: 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Partly cloudy skies overnight with a low of 58. Southeasterly winds 5 to 10 miles per hour. Partly cloudy skies Friday. Highs level off around 80. Lows dip down to about 61. Friday night, partly cloudy. Daytime highs approaching 85. Saturday, under mainly sunny skies. 95. Sunday, slight chance of thunderstorms. A peek at the extended shows 100 Monday, 95 Tuesday, and 95 on Wednesday. I'm staff meteorologist Paul Trombley. Currently 63.
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1: 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Partly cloudy skies overnight with a low of 58. Southeasterly winds 5 to 10 miles per hour. Sunshine mixed with clouds at times. Friday, daytime highs approaching 80. Friday night, 61. Temperatures a bit above average Saturday and Sunday with highs from the mid-80s to the mid-90s. Slight chance of thunderstorms Sunday. A peek at the extended shows, 100 Monday, 95 Tuesday, and 95 on Wednesday. I'm staff meteorologist Paul Trombley. Right now, 61.
0: The decades that define country. Right now. KLGR.

0: 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JLGR.
1: Well, I was thumbing from Montgomery. I had my guitar on my back. When a stranger stopped beside me in an antique Cadillac.

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As I stepped out of that Cadillac, I said, "Mister, many thanks." He said, "You don't have to call me Mister, Mister. The

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1: ABC News, I'm Dave Packer. Hours after it was confirmed that Iran attacked a ship in the Strait of Hormuz with a drone, President Trump Thursday night told American farmers and ranchers at a Rose Garden dinner that the strait remains open and traffic is flowing through.
2: Yesterday they took out 19 million barrels of oil. That's the most in the history of the strait. And the oil prices are dropping like a rock. And you know, as goes oil, so goes everything else, including all of your products.
1: But oil prices jumped following news of that drone attack. Venezuelan officials say at least 235 people are confirmed dead and thousands more are missing after Wednesday's devastating back-to-back earthquakes. The Supreme Court handing President Trump a pair of wins, ruling that the administration can, on its own, end temporary protected status for hundreds of thousands of migrants from Syria and Haiti, and allowing the Trump administration to turn away asylum seekers at the border. A decision on birthright citizenship is expected next week. This is ABC News. An NFL player is facing kidnapping, armed robbery, and conspiracy charges as part of an alleged plot to detain three people suspected of stealing from him. His defense attorney says Terrion Arnold of the Detroit Lions denies all allegations. ABC's Morgan Norwood.
3: On February 4th, prosecutors allege Arnold directed a group to lure three men to an apartment where the victims were robbed, beaten, and held at gunpoint, saying Arnold believed the men had stolen more than $200,000 worth of his personal items during a stay in his Airbnb property. But investigators say they later found no evidence to prove the victims were involved in the theft, and that Arnold reported his property missing just hours before the alleged attack.
1: A one-time state billionaire tax initiative will appear on California ballots in November. The measure would impose a one-time 5% wealth tax on billionaires in the state to fund health care after federal cuts to Medi-Cal health insurance program. Dave Packer, ABC News.
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1: 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Partly cloudy skies overnight with a low of 58. Southeasterly winds 5 to 10 miles per hour. Sunshine mixed with clouds at times. Friday, daytime highs approaching 80. Friday night, 61. Temperatures a bit above average Saturday and Sunday with highs for the mid-80s to the mid-90s. Slight chance of thunderstorms Sunday. A peek at the extended shows, 100 Monday, 95 Tuesday, and 95 on Wednesday. I'm staff meteorologist Paul Trombley. Right now, 61.
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1: 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Lows around 58 overnight under partly cloudy skies. Winds out of the southeast, 5 to 10 miles per hour. Friday, daytime highs approaching 80. Lows around 61. Friday night, partly cloudy skies. Temps a bit above average Saturday and Sunday with highs for the mid-80s to the mid-90s. Slight chance for storms Sunday. Taking a look at the extended forecast, 100 Monday, 95 Tuesday, and 95 on Wednesday. I'm Staff Meteorologist Paul Trombley. Right now, it's 60 degrees.
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1: ABC News, I'm Dave Packer. In a pair of 6-3 decisions Thursday, the Supreme Court allowing the Trump administration to end legal protection for Haitian and Syrian immigrants fleeing violence or disasters, and allow the administration to possibly revive an immigration policy used to turn back migrants seeking asylum at the southern border. An urgent search and rescue operation underway right now after 2 earthquakes struck Venezuela. ABC's Victor Oquendo.
2: First, a 7.2 magnitude, followed just 39 seconds later by an even stronger 7.5. Seismologists call these back-to-back earthquakes doublets. In this case, they were utterly devastating, the worst to hit Venezuela in a century.
1: And Venezuelan officials saying the death toll has now risen to at least 235 people, thousands missing. The U.S. Navy mobilizing assets to the region to help. Oil prices jumped after a new Iranian drone attack on a ship in the Strait of Hormuz. This is ABC News. One of the most dangerous fire seasons in the state of Utah. 4 fires have now consumed more than 141,000 acres in the state, the largest known as the Cottonwood Fire, scorching more than 110 square miles amid extreme fire conditions. State Forester Jamie Barnes says they have more than 1,000 personnel working with federal partners and mutual aid resources.
3: Every county in Utah is in severe drought. 22 counties are in extreme drought. We came out of the lowest snowpack on record, and the forecast heading into Friday and Saturday includes very strong winds and extremely low humidity. In some places, we may see gusts up to 40 to 50 miles per hour and humidity in the single digits.
1: Red flag warnings remain in effect for 8 states. There are nearly 40 fires burning in 12 states right now. And a brutal heat wave still gripping parts of Europe. Temperatures topping records set more than 50 years ago in the United Kingdom and France. Hundreds lining Paris canals and pools to escape the heat. Dave Packer, ABC News.
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1: 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Lows around 58 overnight under partly cloudy skies. Winds out of the southeast, 5 to 10 miles per hour. Friday, daytime highs approaching 80. Lows around 61. Friday night, partly cloudy skies. Temps a bit above average Saturday and Sunday with highs from the mid-80s to the mid-90s. Slight chance for storms Sunday. Taking a look at the extended forecast, 100 Monday, 95 Tuesday, and 95 on Wednesday. I'm Staff Meteorologist Paul Trombley. Right now, it's 60 degrees.

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1: 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Mainly cloudy skies expected overnight with lows around 58. Winds out of the east around 5 miles per hour. Daytime highs approaching 78. Friday, cloudy skies with a few peaks of sun. Partly cloudy skies Friday night. Lows dip down to about 61. Sunshine mixed with clouds at times Saturday with daytime highs approaching 85. 96, slight chance of thunderstorms Sunday. Take a look at the extended forecast. 100 Monday, 95 Tuesday, and 95 on Wednesday. I'm staff meteorologist Paul Trombley. Currently 57.
0: From legends

Darling, I've wasted a lot of years not seeing the real you. But tonight your beauty is shining through. And I never took the time to let you know. So before he takes you away, please let me say.

0: ABC News. I'm Dave Packer. Hours after it was confirmed that Iran attacked a ship in the Strait of Hormuz with a drone, President Trump Thursday night told American farmers and ranchers at a Rose Garden dinner that the strait remains open and traffic is flowing through.
1: Yesterday they took out 19 million barrels of oil. That's the most in the history of the strait. And the oil prices are dropping like a rock. And you know, as goes oil, so goes everything else, including all of your products.
0: But oil prices jumped following news of that drone attack. Venezuelan officials say at least 235 people are confirmed dead and thousands more are missing after Wednesday's devastating back-to-back earthquakes. The Supreme Court handing President Trump a pair of wins, ruling that the administration can, on its own, end temporary protected status for hundreds of thousands of migrants from Syria and Haiti, and allowing the Trump administration to turn away asylum seekers at the border. A decision on birthright citizenship is expected next week. This is ABC News. An NFL player is facing kidnapping, armed robbery, and conspiracy charges as part of an alleged plot to detain three people suspected of stealing from him. His defense attorney says Terrion Arnold of the Detroit Lions denies all allegations. ABC's Morgan Norwood.
2: On February 4th, prosecutors allege Arnold directed a group to lure three men to an apartment where the victims were robbed, beaten, and held at gunpoint, saying Arnold believed the men had stolen more than $200,000 worth of his personal items during a stay in his Airbnb property. But investigators say they later found no evidence to prove the victims were involved in the theft, and that Arnold reported his property missing just hours before the alleged attack.
0: A one-time state billionaire tax initiative will appear on California ballots in November. The measure would impose a one-time 5% wealth tax on billionaires in the state to fund health care after federal cuts to Medi-Cal health insurance program. Dave Packer, ABC News.
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1: 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Mainly cloudy skies expected overnight with lows around 58. Winds out of the east around 5 miles per hour. Daytime highs approaching 78. Friday, cloudy skies with a few peaks of sun. Partly cloudy skies. Friday night, lows dip down to about 61. Sunshine mixed with clouds at times. Saturday, with daytime highs approaching 85. 96, slight chance of thunderstorms. Sunday. Take a look at the extended forecast. 100 Monday, 95 Tuesday, and 95 on Wednesday. I'm staff meteorologist Paul Trombley. Currently 57.
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1: 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Lows level off around 58 overnight under overcast skies. Winds out of the east around 5 miles per hour. High temperatures reach up to 78 Friday. Cloudy skies with a few peaks of sun. Partly cloudy Friday night, 61. Sunshine mixed with clouds at times Saturday, with daytime highs approaching 85. 95, slight chance of thunderstorms Sunday. Looking further out, 100 Monday, 95 Tuesday, and 95 on Wednesday. I'm staff meteorologist Paul Trombley. Currently 57.
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0: 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Now.
1: Dude, this is so me. I follow a lot of weird stuff online, and one of the pages I follow is all the different state police from different states, just because they post some of the craziest pictures. You know, it could be some crazy drug bust or whatever. Montana State Police pulled over a giant banana, and they have pictures on their, I'm looking at their Facebook
0: right
1: now.
0: Oh, I think I saw that.
1: Yeah, it's a guy with a car. He took an F-150, and he pulled the body off of it, modified it, and turned it into a giant banana.
0: Yeah, it looks like a banana on wheels.
1: I'm a banana man. I love a good banana. And, yeah, it's a giant banana on wheels, and they pulled him over because his license plate was obstructed. And so that was it. And they're like, look, where's the little caption from the state police? We've stopped speeders, distracted drivers, even a few unusual vehicles, but this one stands out. The big banana car was stopped cruising near Billings today. While it may be appealing, traffic laws still apply to fruit. Safe travels, Montana.
0: Yeah, I didn't know how it ended, but I hope we get a warning. You know,
1: you know what his license plate says? Come on.
2: Here it is. Here it is. Peel out.
0: Split.
3: ABC News, I'm Sherry Preston. The death toll in the Venezuelan earthquakes now up to 235, but it's expected to rise further. More than 4,300 people were hurt in the tremors that struck less than a minute apart. Reaction continuing to come in to the Supreme Court's immigration rulings Thursday.
4: This morning, a Supreme Court decision is sending shockwaves through immigrant communities after the justices cleared the way for the Trump administration to strip legal protections from hundreds of thousands of Haitians and Syrians in the U.S. The 6-3 ruling ends what's called temporary protected status, or TPS, for roughly 350,000 Haitians, many of whom have lived and worked here legally for years.
3: ABC's Karen Waugh, another ruling would allow the Trump administration to revive a policy used to turn back migrants trying to seek asylum at the southern border. Russian air defenses say they intercepted 660 Ukraine drones in a major nighttime attack on 12 Russian regions. This is ABC News. A judge is siding with an independent journalist in the Jeffrey Epstein case.
5: A federal judge is ordering the Justice Department to turn over unredacted versions of some of the Epstein files. Judge Emmett Sullivan ruling that the Trump administration may have violated a transparency law by withholding parts of the documents. The judge gave the Justice Department until July 2nd to release some records with fewer redactions, including information about certain emails and names connected to a draft indictment. The department must also provide a log explaining why other information remains hidden. Dave Packer, ABC News.
3: Billionaire Leon Black faces questions today from the House Oversight Committee about the more than $150 million he paid Jeffrey Epstein for purported real estate planning and tax advice. 4th of July barbecue is likely costing you an extra 4% this year. The American Farm Bureau Federation says that's how much prices for a typical cookout have risen compared to last year. I'm Sherry Preston. ABC News.
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0: producer Schaefer.
1: Good morning. Our friend Melody, who texts into the show frequently, has
2: hey,
1: a question.
2: Melody.
3: Her husband is
2: awesome. He's a veteran and he flies helicopters.
1: All right. She has a question for Bubba.
0: I think you have the wrong person.
2: Oh, do I?
0: Yeah.
2: Well, Melody, your guys should be flying helicopters.
1: Anyway, Melody has a question for Bubba. Does Bubba feel like he has possibly already met the next Mrs. Bubba, but timing or something was off, and he can't get the right fit with any other ladies? Ooh. So she's wondering if you've missed your opportunity.
0: I don't know. I've met some really wonderful people, and I say that with all sincerity. I've met some fantastic people. Timing isn't working. And so, yeah, I don't know.
2: Their timing?
0: Their timing, my timing, our timing, you know, because everything has to fall in place. You know, it's kind of a weird thing.
4: Look, man, a circle can't fit where a square should be.
0: Yeah.
4: So it wasn't a future Mrs. Bubba. It doesn't matter what was wrong. The point is something was wrong.
2: I like it when you talk like that. Said. Kind of that, side mouth kind of thing.
4: Because this is when I have to go low.
0: You're like the PE teacher from Glee.
4: Just let it sit up in there and let it simmer. Make sure that we know. Otherwise, Bubba's going to get all up in his head. Like, oh, and you know what he's going to do? He's going to go back because he keeps their numbers.
0: I do start. This and is now I'm going to analyze. I'm going to be in the car today driving home, and I'm going to be thinking about this
4: Melody,
0: very
4: you
0: conversation.
4: Just opened the box.
0: Yeah.
4: Oh, you did,
0: you have
4: Melody.
0: No idea. Like, seriously, my biggest flaw is that I give people second chances.
4: No, you give them 18 chances.
0: Yeah, I know.
4: You even go past the 17. You're like,
0: I'm
4: plus
0: optimistic.
4: One.
0: I believe in people.
2: That one who said that your calves are gross.
4: Gosh.
2: They're so gross.
4: He still texts her.
2: I know.
0: Can you wear
2: she
0: pants?
2: Told him, can you wear pants because your calves are so big? They're gross. And he still, why do you not just block her, man? That's telemarketers level.
4: He accidentally swipes on people and takes them out.
0: What? I have done that. Yeah, because, okay, so like if you try to

0: scroll up sometimes.
1: I don't care what happened.
0: You can accidentally did it. You accidentally
1: and you knew you did, and you still went out with them.
0: Because
1: because you're so nice.
0: Yeah, because I don't want
1: to. Lonely.
2: You know when you accidentally swipe,
1: lonely.
2: You can unswipe, but you're like, nope, I'm in it now.
1: Did you tell them, hey, I didn't mean to?
0: No, I've never done that. I've never. Would you tell somebody I accidentally thought you were attractive?
2: Yeah, instead you take them on a date and make
0: it even worse.
2: That you found them attractive.
0: Right.
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0: 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Lows level off around 58 overnight under overcast skies. Winds out of the east around 5 miles per hour. High temperatures reach up to 78. Friday, cloudy skies with a few peaks of sun. Partly cloudy Friday night, 61. Sunshine mixed with clouds at times. Saturday, with daytime highs approaching 85. 95, slight chance of thunderstorms Sunday. Looking further out, 100 Monday, 95 Tuesday, and 95 on Wednesday. I'm staff meteorologist Paul Trombley. Currently 57.
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0: show your age. I was watching TV, and man, you know those, they're like car maintenance program or something, and you can, it's a
1: Car Shield,
0: yeah. And it was always like these older, like rappers, like it would be like Ice-T.
1: Ice-T.
0: Yeah, yeah.
1: David Fox.
0: Yeah, yeah, like Tone Loc or something, that type of person. Yeah, yeah. And so, and it was always kind of weird because you're like, yeah, it's Ice-T, and he's like, and it's not really super cool. It's kind of dopey. And I was just kind of, hey, good for him. Getting his pay, I guess, you know. And then yesterday I saw Blake Shelton doing the same thing.
2: Oh, what?
0: He's the
2: getting
0: new.
2: Getting them bags.
0: He's one of the new guys.
2: Money bags.
0: And then I swear the next commercial was Deion Sanders talking to me about Depends diapers. God, I was like, how is this even a thing? Also, it's not, he says Depend.
1: Oh, that,
0: they're
1: right.
0: Sticking with their story. They're sticking with Depend.
1: Trying.
0: It's it is, not Depend.
2: It is, you know, and it's so interesting, Depends. Like, whenever you're talking about the, what do they call it, the Mandela effect.
1: Yeah.
2: Where we all remember things different, like the Berenstain Bears, Depend.
0: That's the only one that really gets me.
2: No, the Fruit Loop one.
0: The Fruit
2: one
0: gets me. Fruit Loop.
1: Berenstain Bears drives me. It takes up way more of my brain than it should. I go bonkers. Like, no, I will go searching for thrift stores. Like, there's got to be a book that proves me right.
0: Or the Monopoly guy with the monocle or that kind of stuff.
2: He doesn't have a monocle?
0: No.
2: What?
1: Right?
0: I know. Yeah, I know.
1: I know.
0: But maybe I could be swayed. I'm telling you, I can't be swayed. It was always called Depends. The adult diapers product was always been called Depends with an S.
2: And now the Loom had a cornucopia.
0: They call it Depend, and it's so off-putting that it sticks out. Well, the first time I heard it, lately, it was like, and I don't even get it to Depend. I'm like, why?
1: It sticks out like when Bubba pronounces Mexican food.
0: Oh, Jesus.
2: What? What are you talking about?
1: I'm trying to. Empanadas.
3: JLGR.

0: WGR.
1: Michael Caine, the actor, is not dead, but he has agreed to let his voice be used moving forward for the Odyssey, narrating his version of the Odyssey. He has that...
2: Okay, so he's not dead?
1: No, but they're just going to use his voice.
2: Because he doesn't want to actually do the work.
3: He's also 93 years old.
1: Listen, he's already done it. He's voiced. There's every word that it could be said. He has already said it.
2: Man.
1: So just use it.
2: But how many of those words are going to be wrong? How many of those YouTube videos with the AI voiceovers do you have where they're he worked in it?
1: I know.
2: I hate that.
1: It bothers me.
2: He worked in it. No, it's supposed to be IT.
1: Yeah, I know.
2: And it does stuff like that all the time. Like, I don't want to go and listen. Dude, you know I love a good audiobook. And I would love a good audiobook read by Michael Caine.
1: So he is known for his distinctive, on his wiki, on his distinctive Cockney accent. What is a Cockney accent?
4: It's governor.
1: Oh.
4: It's a lower class British accent, I believe.
1: I'm Henry VIII, that one?
4: Yeah, kind of.
1: Is that, what's the one
4: please, sir, can I have some more?
1: What was used in Mary Poppins? What's that voice?
2: That was more like the Cockney accent.
4: I think
2: wasn't
4: he would have been because he was a chimney sweep, so he was lower class, I believe, in the workforce.
1: So the accents there change by how much money you make?
4: Mm-hmm. Oh, yes, there's very posh. Upper class, the royals have an entirely different accent than someone from, let's say, Liverpool.
2: Did you not remember that, like, right now, the way we are talking, this is the way English people spoke 250 years ago?
1: They didn't have the thing?
2: They did not have an accent. That was something that when the, turning your R's, your R's into that, was a way to separate the upper class from the lower class.
1: So they used to just
2: talk. What we talk right now, is the English accent, the actual
1: original
2: from England, yes.
1: Fascinating.
2: And they changed their accent over the last 250 years.
4: They're smart because I do like their accent.
2: Their accent does make them feel smarter, too.
4: It does. I immediately think they know more than me.
2: But what does ours say to them?
1: We have better missiles.
3: Better stealth technology.
1: They still came here for the World Cup anyway.
3: Well, welcome here.
0: More Big D and Bubba next.
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1: Country, comedy, chaos. Big D and Bubba. KLGR.

0: What was your crazy phone call you got yesterday?
1: There's a guy that you know, very well. He's a friend of ours, and he called me yesterday for some advice.
0: He called me, too.
1: He did?
0: Yeah, I didn't talk to him. He only did the voicemail.
1: So what he wants to know is his wife has a huge opportunity. She's going to probably make about $45,000 more than what she's currently making now.
0: We talking about the same guy, John?
1: No.
0: Oh, I forgot. No. Oh, yeah, geez, okay. Yeah. Wow. People got issues. All right. Yeah, my bad. No.
1: So she's got this huge offer. He's like, yeah. So she's all excited and this and that. Well, the thing is, he doesn't want to move because they have to relocate for this job.
0: Yeah.
1: And he's like, what do I do? He's like, you've been through a divorce, you know, whatever. I'm like, wait. How did you go from what do I do to you've been through a divorce? I mean, like, I think he's like, I don't want to leave. I don't want to go. And I'm sure this happens all the time. Like, a lady following the husband or the husband following the wife, like in these situations where people do it. And I was like, man, just go with your gut. Go with your heart. I mean, are you married to your job or your wife? Are you married to your life or your wife? And
2: also $45,000 additional each year. That, bro, look at your future. Go. Take the money. Yeah. Open up a Roth IRA. Yeah,
1: I mean, was literally...
2: Get a brokerage account.
1: Well, that's...
2: Can I talk to you about a high-yield savings account, sir?
1: So, I was like, look,
0: you're so hot right now to me.
1: But I was like, man, you just got to make this decision on your own.
2: Let's go.
0: I would listen to Carson just tell me my perspective.
1: Okay, you know, I'm not going to talk anymore. Carson, just say some more money
2: words. All right, let's talk about what HSA you're going to invest in and what your limitation is on that. But you are going to be...
0: That triple
2: Do you
0: want to
2: talk
0: advantage?
2: About ETFs? I can talk to you about VOO, VSUX.
1: Oh, my gosh.
2: Let's go.
0: You can find her online, Carson On Air.
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4: An ag economist says farm economy recovery is highly unlikely amid record high input costs. I'm Erin Anderson, and this is Managing for Profit on Brownfield. David Widmar with Agricultural Economic Insight says higher input costs are adding additional financial strain. We'll find out more right after this on Brownfield.
5: 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Mainly cloudy skies today with a high of 78. Southeast winds 5 to 10 miles per hour. Tonight, lows around 61. A mix of clouds and sun tomorrow. Highs level off around 85. Temps well above average Sunday and Monday with highs from the mid-90s to near 100. Slight chance of thunderstorms Sunday. Looking further out, 95 Tuesday, 95 Wednesday, and 95 on Thursday. I'm staff meteorologist Paul Trombley. Currently 57.
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1: Good morning, Americans. It's Friday.
0: Hello, planet Earth. I'm your announcer, David Angel. It's time to turn them up and wake up the world. 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

but now approaching lunar sunrise. And for all the people back on Earth, in the beginning, God created the heaven and the earth. And God said, let there be light. And there was light. And God bless all of you on the good earth.

0: So we are actually not here as we're talking about this. This is actually pre-recorded from yesterday, right before we left. Isn't that weird? What?
1: Why do we say pre-recorded?
0: Well, I mean, because...
1: Because it's just recorded.
0: Well, it's recorded ahead of time. But then again,
1: everything is recorded ahead of time.
0: You know,
1: it's not you. It's everybody says
0: No, you're absolutely right.
1: Yeah. So again,
0: you're
1: this isn't above
0: right.
1: a problem. We
2: and
1: all
2: I'll,
1: say
2: and
1: it.
2: And I'll add that I don't think we should even say it's recorded.
1: I mean, yeah, we could have just shut up about it.
2: We could have just started
0: well,
2: and no one even knows.
0: Of, if we say it's the best
2: know,
0: of, they
2: no
0: know.
2: One think, but they don't think about that.
0: Schaefer's here. So if you want to reach out to Schaefer, you can talk to him about Schaefer. Insert your voice right here.
3: Yeah.
0: All right, there we go.
2: So...
1: You know,
2: I love you guys so.
1: We needed a vacation.
0: It's the best of Big D and Bubba all this week as we kick off this show from the Tractor Supply Studio for Life Out Here.
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5: ABC News, I'm Sherry Preston. U.S. teams are headed to Venezuela to help with a search for more survivors in buildings that collapsed during this week's twin earthquakes. Here's ABC's Victor Oquendo.
6: First, a 7.2 magnitude, followed just 39 seconds later by an even stronger 7.5. Seismologists call these back-to-back earthquakes doublets. In this case, they were utterly devastating. The worst to hit Venezuela in a century.
5: More than 250 people were killed, 4,000 injured, but those numbers are expected to go up. Immigrant right groups are warning of hundreds of thousands of deportations following a Supreme Court decision ending temporary protected status for those fleeing natural disasters or wars in Syria and Haiti. The European heat wave drags on, another record high in Britain on Thursday. Accused CEO killer Luigi Mangione back in a New York courtroom soon as ABC News learns his lawyers are looking for a plea deal. This is ABC News. This is one of the most dangerous fire seasons ever in the state of Utah.
7: Every county in Utah is in severe drought. 22 counties are in extreme drought. We came out of the lowest snowpack on record, and the forecast heading into Friday and Saturday includes very strong winds and extremely low humidity. In some places, we may see gusts up to 40 to 50 miles per hour and humidity in the single digits.
5: State Forester Jamie Barnes has more on how they're trying to prevent more fires from starting.
7: Starting Friday, June 26th at 12:01 a.m., the entire state will now move into stage 2 fire restrictions. This means no open fires across the state on state and private unincorporated lands.
5: The Australian government plans to strengthen laws that ban children younger than 16 from social media platforms. Prime Minister Anthony Albanese says the move comes after evidence shows the ban on keeping kids off social media has failed and that young people are still accessing sites. I'm Sherry Preston, ABC News.
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0: All right, so I've got a friend. Actually, it's a friend of yours and mine, but I'm not going to tell you who it is. But she asked me, and I said, you know, that's a good thing to ask on the air. I said, you know, a lot of ladies, men too, could help out with this. She has a friend. I don't know if it's the best friend or just a good friend who's getting married in like a month or less. And she said, all the other bridesmaids, we all got together, and we're talking. Who's going to tell her that she has a mustache and that she needs to get it taken care of?
2: Are you kidding me?
0: No. And I was like, well, why don't you just tell her? And she was like, yeah, like nobody.
2: How do you tell somebody, a lady, that she has a mustache?
0: Yes.
2: You don't think she knows?
0: That's what I said. And she goes, I know. I don't think she does know. It's kind of one of those, I guess maybe you get used to something and you tell yourself it's not there, and so you just keep going.
2: Like your nose? You ever notice you don't notice your nose whenever you're looking places? You're used to it.
0: Okay. Yes, you're right.
2: When you were a baby, I bet you saw your nose every day.
0: I don't see my nose.
2: You don't see your nose now, but it's right there.
0: So maybe it's that kind of deal, Bubba. I don't know. And I was like, well, if it doesn't bother her, why? Who cares? She's like, well, we don't want her to come back 5 years from now and say, look at her wedding pictures and say, why didn't you tell me I had a mustache when it could have easily been taken care of? That was a big day.
2: What about those like gentle hints things? Like, you know, isn't there like a website or something you could leave a gentle hint so it comes from an anonymous person before you get married? Take care of the mustache.
0: I don't know, man.
2: I mean, is that the way you do it?
0: I don't know.
2: Or if it is your best friend, if you're a maid of honor or any of the ladies, I mean, don't you think one of them?
0: That's what I said. She was like, oh, you don't know. You're a guy. This is horrifying. And I was like, okay. I said, you know what? I'll bring it up on the air. I said, somebody will have a great idea, and I'll pass it on to you.
2: All right. So the gist of it is she wants to tell her friend some kind of way that she has a mustache.
0: Yeah.
2: But she wants to do it gently so she doesn't hate all of her friends in 5 years for not telling her she has a mustache.
0: Pretty much, yes.
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4: 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Mainly cloudy skies today with a high of 78. Southeast winds 5 to 10 miles per hour. Tonight, lows around 61. A mix of clouds and sun tomorrow. Highs level off around 85. Temps well above average Sunday and Monday, with highs for the mid-90s to near 100. Slight chance of thunderstorms Sunday. Looking further out, 95 Tuesday, 95 Wednesday, and 95 on Thursday. I'm Staff Meteorologist Paul Trombley. Currently 57.
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1: All right, so how does our friend tell her friend who's getting married, you got a mustache?
2: Hey girl, you got a mustache, girl.
1: What's that on your, I see it is.
2: What's that on your lip?
1: What is that? Huh? Is that a shadow? What? Hi, what do you think?
3: I say get together, everybody goes for a spa day, except y'all set it up ahead of time with the spa and pay for it and have them just do it without her even knowing.
2: That's smart.
1: If you do
2: that's kind of smart thing,
1: do they, so you're saying what, the person doing the thing would do it? Like they would say?
2: Yeah, the person like at the spa.
3: I don't know. I've never had a spa day, but I know they can take care of that. I mean, if you can get bikini waxes, you can get that taken care of.
2: Yeah.
3: I mean,
2: yeah.
1: Tara says kind of the same thing. The girls should all get together and say, hey, let's all get our brows and mustaches waxed.
3: Yeah, there you go.
2: And
3: there
2: all of us is actually a great idea.
1: Okay, thank you.
3: You're welcome.
2: Hi, what's up? What do you think? What's a good way to explain to the bride that she has a mustache because she doesn't seem to ever mention it or notice it?
4: Okay, well, she's obviously the same kind of girl that I am that just has better things to do than tweeze and pluck and be that kind of person. So you have to be kind of delicate, but spa people are not delicate and they're not nice to girls like me. So she's got to plan a day to a spa. Let the technician know ahead of time what the plan is, because those women will not be nice, and then it's not her fault.
2: That's two now. Two saying you plan a day to the spa.
4: Mm-hmm. But let the spa people know what the plan is ahead of time.
2: And what happens if they get to the wrong person? They go, what happens if one of the bridesmaids gets up there and they're like all attentive on her? And
4: if these girls are that worried about their friend's mustache, they don't have one.
2: Okay.
1: All right. Thank you.
4: Thank you.
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1: Well, you know, life is complicated, isn't it?
2: Yes, it is.
1: We have a... an

0: Does it seem so, like, if they're such a good friend, why don't you just tell them? If Bubba had some had a booger on his nose, I would go, dude, you got a booger on your
1: which
0: nose.
1: Which he has done a couple times.
0: You know, hey, man, your pants are unzipped. You know, there's all kinds of...
2: Something's in your tooth.
0: Yes. You know, I don't understand why girls just can't say it. Just, yeah. I don't know.
2: Because that's not the way girls are. We're so catty, and everything, we take everything to heart. I'd be afraid to tell someone. Now, my husband, on the other hand, has no problem telling me when mine gets too dark and I need to either bleach it or get waxed. He has no problem doing that. Yes. But I couldn't do that to my best friend.
0: So interesting.
2: Just call, like everybody is saying, and let them say, hey, let me do your lip, and then everybody else say, oh, we'll all get it done.
0: What if you don't have a mustache? I mean, does everyone have one and we just don't realize it?
2: I don't feel like I do until I go to the nail salon or my husband tells me I need to bleach mine. Huh. I never notice mine.
1: You know what it is? It's like the puppy thing. You never notice a puppy get bigger if you see it every day. But if you leave for 3 weeks, the puppy, you come back, you go, whoa! So if you're looking in the mirror every day, brushing your teeth and all that, you don't notice it.
2: Right.
1: Thank you.
0: The wisdom of Bubba. Thank you.
2: Bye.
3: The morning doesn't stop. Big D and Bubba are coming right back.
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1: This guy, last we're going to bring it up, pretty much everyone's kind of talking about the, you know, the lady's getting married and has a mustache and her friends don't know how to tell her. Everyone's saying go to a spa and have them do it.
3: Hello?
1: Hello.
3: Hey, I'm an esthetician at a spa, and I do agree that they should have a spa day for her, even treat her to it, and let the esthetician know ahead of time, like the girl said previously, that she has a little mustache. We can be gentle about it. We can just say, while we're doing their brows, would you like to get rid of some of the dark hair on your lip while we're at it? You're going to have a makeup application, and maybe that would be easing it into it.
2: So I have a question. Because you do this for a living and you do deal with this for a living, is it something that happens often?
3: Yes. I will do a brow for people. They'll come in for brows, and a lot of times they'll say, there's a couple dark hairs under your lip, would you like to get rid of those? And they'll go, oh, please. So, yeah.
1: And now, how do you... Now, take us into this world just for a second here. Do you, like, whip out a razor?
3: No. You don't do a razor. You do wax.
1: Why don't you... Okay.
2: Doesn't that hurt, though?
3: Razors are not good for under the lip. You're going to make, I mean, just like if you were to shave your legs, the hair gets coarser, it gets darker. So never want to use a razor under your lip or on your face, anywhere.
2: Is that, I thought that was a wives' tale.
1: I thought that was an internet, you know.
2: Yeah, like something, yo, if you shave it, it'll get darker and thicker.
1: Yeah, I've heard that really works.
3: I have lots of clients who have shaved before. They've come in and they have been shaving, and their hair is very coarse. And I'll even say to them, hey, have you shaved before? Because it's really coarse. And they'll say, yeah, I have.
1: Huh. Well,
2: I always thought that was fake, dude.
1: Yeah, who knew? All right, well, we've learned a lot today, Bubba. We've learned a lot.
2: And also, while we still have you on the phone, we want a Big D spelling test. Big D, spell esthetician.
1: E-S-S-E-S-T-I-C-A. Yeah? E?
2: No.
1: Can I buy a vowel?
2: You need to buy some consonants.
1: Oh, is it a consonant?
2: Yeah.
1: S-R-J? Is there a Z in there?
2: Yeah, there's four of them.
1: I like to solve the puzzle.
2: Thank you.
3: Okay, thank you.
2: Bye-bye.
3: Bye.
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5: 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Mainly cloudy today with a high of 78. Southeasterly winds 5 to 10 miles per hour. Lows around 61 tonight, partly cloudy skies. Highs level off around 85 tomorrow. Sunshine mixed with clouds at times. Temperatures well above average Sunday and Monday, with highs for the mid-90s to near 100. Slight chance of thunderstorms Sunday. Looking further out, 95 Tuesday, 95 Wednesday, and 95 on Thursday. I'm staff meteorologist Paul Trombley. Right now, it's 57 degrees.
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1: Good morning, Big D and Bubba. This is Jerry, and I want to tell you guys are fantastic. And I get to listen to the entire show every day, all the time. So it's, you guys are just make my morning. It's
2: wow.
1: Fantastic job, and thank you all both very much.
2: Wow. Thank you so
1: and
2: much.
1: All of you, even Carson and Schaefer, yes.
2: Yeah, well,
1: all of you are fantastic.
2: Oh, and don't forget Garrett, so too. He's behind. Yes. Don't forget Garrett. He's behind the scenes, but he's definitely a huge part.
1: Oh, yeah, Darren, yes. Yes, that's true.
2: Garrett.
1: I forgot him.
2: Garrett, not Darren. But, hey, it's all right.
1: All right.
2: Hey, man, thank you so much. You're awesome, and we appreciate you having us on the radio all day. That's awesome.
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0: ABC News. I'm Sherry Preston. U.S. aid is on the way to Venezuela in the form of supplies and search and rescue teams who will be going from collapsed building to collapsed building looking for survivors.
1: As many as 25,000 still unaccounted for, as experts warn the death toll could ultimately top 10,000. New aerial footage capturing the extent of the devastation. High-rises leveled. Blocks upon blocks reduced to debris.
0: ABC's Victor Okendo. Russian air defenses intercepting more than 600 Ukrainian drones overnight, part of a major attack on 12 Russian regions. A 6-3 ruling by the Supreme Court ending temporary protected status for hundreds of thousands of refugees who have been in the U.S. after fleeing violence or natural disasters in their homelands. Paris Fashion Week, one of many things affected by the brutal European heat wave. The show's sparking a sharp question about whether air conditioning is needed and whether Fashion Week can even function. This is ABC News. The race to build AI data centers is going to cost all of us a lot more money. The memory chips used in those facilities, the same memory used by all sorts of devices, and now those who manufacture those devices or forcing us to pay more if we want them.
2: Two tech giants are raising prices by hundreds of dollars on their most popular products, blaming the booming demand for memory chips, calling it chipflation. Apple says it's increasing the MacBook Pro by $300 to nearly $2,000. And the iPad Air is up $150, now selling for $749. Microsoft joining suit, saying by August, some Xbox consoles will increase by $150.
0: That's ABC's Andrea Fuji. Celebrations on Ivory Coast as the national team advances out of the FIFA World Cup group stage for the first time ever. They'll face either France or Norway. U.S. men's team's headed to the knockout phase, even though they lost last night. Sherry Preston, ABC News.
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6: Hey, good morning. It's 3 minutes after the hour of 7 o'clock here at KLGR in Redwood Falls. It's Friday morning. I always start my show with this.

0: And good morning to you. Brian Langland in on Friday morning here at KLGR, Redwood Falls. The Morning Mess, Friday edition. Hey, beautiful day. Looks like we're going to get a possible shower here this morning. We'll keep you posted on that here throughout the day. We could see some light shower activity this morning. So moving in from the west on the radar screen here this morning. So, yes, they've just played the national anthem at 6 o'clock. But on Fridays, I start my show with that. So I'm going to continue doing so. I'm hoping you're okay with that. And even if you're not, I'm going to do it either way. So I don't think we hear the national anthem nearly enough, to be honest. Hey, Minnesota could see thousands of immigrants affected after the U.S. Supreme Court ruled yesterday that the Trump administration can move forward with ending temporary protected status, or TPS, for some groups of immigrants. The decision could impact many people living in Minnesota, including those from Haiti, Syria, Somalia, and Ethiopia. The court ruled that decisions to grant or terminate TPS are largely within the executive branch's discretion and generally cannot be challenged in court. Advocates warn that the ruling could leave many Minnesota families facing uncertainty about whether they can remain in the United States. A man is dead after an accident at the Pilgrim's processing plant in Cold Spring early yesterday. 29-year-old male employee became pinned beneath equipment in the loading dock area. When officers arrived, the individual had already been removed from under the equipment by co-workers. Emergency medical care was provided. However, the man was ultimately pronounced dead at the scene and was transported to the Midwest Medical Examiner's Office. The incident remains under investigation. No name has been released at this time. A Dodge Center man was previously sent to prison for convictions involving the physical abuse of children has now been handed a 30-year prison sentence for child sexual assault. William Weitenbach was convicted of first and second degree criminal sexual conduct charges back in March. He was sentenced to 30 years in prison this week on his 55th birthday. Weitenbach was convicted of sexually assaulting a 14-year-old girl multiple times over a two-year period. Republican gubernatorial candidate Kendall Qualls has issued a challenge to his Republican competitor, House Speaker Lisa DeMuth. I've been saying DeMuth. It is Lisa DeMuth. For a series of debates before the August 11th primary, Qualls says he has accepted the first invitation from the Republican Party of Olmsted County for a live televised debate on July 21st in Rochester. Qualls said Minnesota voters deserve to hear directly from the candidates on the issues that are most important to them and to the people of Minnesota. No response from DeMuth's camp has been received as of yet. Republican gubernatorial candidate and House Speaker Lisa DeMuth and her running mate Ryan Wilson will tour Minnesota today to promote early primary voting. The duo will begin their tour in St. Paul. They'll have stops in Rochester, Mankato, and Duluth. That's going to be a full day. The primary comes up on August 11th. DeMuth faces two businessmen in the GOP primary, Kendall Qualls and Mike Lindell. Minnesotans can start casting their early ballots for the August 11th primary today in Minnesota. Voters can cast their ballots by mail or in person. State law allows voters to cast ballots 46 days before the election. Minnesota uses an open primary, which means citizens can select which party's primary they choose to vote in. Voters can also apply for an absentee ballot online before July 28th. That's a check on some news this morning from around Minnesota. We'll take a break. We'll come back. We'll get that forecast for you from the folks at WeatherEye. We'll get a check on what's going to happen. Maybe we're going to get some rain. We'll talk about it when we come back.
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0: Well, let's see. We got the parade coming up tonight in Redwood Falls. That gets underway at 6 o'clock. Let's see what the weatherman says is going to happen throughout the day.
2: 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Partly cloudy today with daytime highs approaching 78. Southeast winds 5 to 10 miles per hour. Lows level off around 61 tonight, mainly clear. Highs level off around 85 tomorrow, mainly clear skies. Slight chance for storms Sunday, daytime highs approaching 95. 100, mainly sunny skies Monday. Looking at the long range, 95 Tuesday, 95 Wednesday, and 95 on Thursday. I'm staff meteorologist Paul Trombley. Currently, it's 58 degrees.
0: 60 here in our studios, and I told you that as I look at the radar screen, and those of you that have looked, it looks like the showers have kind of dissipated. To be dead honest, 10 minutes ago, there were showers west of us here, and looked like they were going to be moving into our world, but looking at the radar screen now, there's really not much out there, so I didn't mean to lead you astray if I said I was going to possibly get some showers here, but the radar did have some showers on it to the west of us here just about 10 minutes ago. 12 minutes after 7 o'clock, we will come back and tell you about the world of sports. 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
0: Have you got your chair set out for the parade yet? Some of you, I bet, do. And that'll get underway at 6 o'clock tonight here in Redwood Falls. Don't forget the pool party going on today, 1:30 to 4:30 at the Memorial Field. And then the parade gets underway at 6 o'clock. 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So lots of activities in and around Redwood Falls here today. Well, as we look at sports coming up in town team baseball tonight, hopefully weather is going to be decent for these games. It'll be Cleveland traveling to Fairfax. Take on the Cardinals there tonight. The Lamberton team will be at Milroy Irish tonight, 7:30. Searles will be in Sleepy Eye at 7:30. And Cortland will be in Stark for a 7:30 start tonight. Coming up Sunday. Sunday, Lamberton will be at Hanska at 1 o'clock. It'll be New Ulm at Fairfax at 1 o'clock on Sunday. Then games at 5 o'clock include Searles at Cortland. That'll be at Searles. Cortland will be at Searles, but Cortland will be the home team the way it looks. It'll be Sleepy Eye at St. James. That's at 5 o'clock. Essig will be in Springfield. Leavenworth at Stark at 5 o'clock on Sunday. Well, the Timberwolves have been relatively quiet during the NBA draft, but they more than made up for it in the days before and after it. In the days leading up to the draft, they first traded Julius Randle to Brooklyn. They signed Dosunmu to a 5-year extension, and then saw former assistant coach Micah Norrie leave to become the head coach at Portland. So they've had a lot of activity. Then, after drafting a pair of players in the second round on Wednesday, the Wolves sent shockwaves across the league by landing star guard LaMelo Ball from the Hornets. According to reports, the Timberwolves will receive Ball and forward Josh Green in return for Naz Reid and a bunch of draft picks, including an unprotected first-round pick in 2033. And they'll also swap first-round picks in 2028, 2029, and in 2030. The trade will not become official until July 6th when the new year begins in the NBA. So, LaMelo Ball will be coming to the Timberwolves along with Josh Green, Naz Reid, and Julius Randle, no longer a part of the Timberwolves. Will it help? I don't know. A lot of talk here about that they needed to shake things up a little bit, but this is more than a little bit. So we'll see how it all plays out. The Lynx enjoying a slight breather in the schedule as they prepare for their trip to Dallas. They've been playing roughly every other night since June 13th, winning 4 of 6 in that stretch. Most recently, they split 2 games with the Mystics. The Lynx will take on Dallas, who they have beaten twice so far this season. They will tip off on Sunday at Dallas at 1 o'clock. Well, after taking Thursday off, the Twins are ready to bounce back with a weekend series against the Colorado Rockies. Twins are coming off 3 straight losses to the Dodgers to open the homestand. It concluded with a Wednesday night with Ohtani outshining Joe Ryan for a 4-3 victory to complete the sweep. That puts Minnesota at 38-44 on the season. The Rockies come in with a record of 23-49, but are coming off a good run at their home field, Coors Field, where they took 2 of 3 from the Pirates, and then they did the same thing to the Red Sox. So, series begins tonight, 7:10 actually, first pitch from Target Field. So tonight it'll be Taj Bradley for the Twins. And let's see, Mike Parides will pitch on Saturday. That's a 6:10 start on Saturday. And then it's 1:10 Sunday afternoon, Connor Prelip for the Twins on Sunday. With more rain in the forecast over the next 2 days in Louisville, the St. Paul Saints and the Louisville Bats waited for roughly 2 hours to try and start their game last night. It was not meant to be, though. The two teams are now scheduled to play a doubleheader coming up tonight, with game one actually starting at 3 o'clock, 3:05 to be exact. Both games scheduled for 7 innings, with game two beginning at about 30 minutes at the conclusion of the game one. So it's wet down in Louisville, I guess. Vikings announced that they've added some people and promoted some people in their front office. New general manager Nolan Teasley announced these changes, including Tyler Hamblin will be the director of football strategy. Andrew Healy is the assistant general manager. Azam Kapadia is the assistant director of pro scouting. Trent Kirchner is the assistant general manager. Two of those, huh? How can you have two people with the same title? Does that make sense to you? It does not make sense to me. Ryan Pace will be the football advisor. And those are people that are newly hired. So good luck to those people in their new job with the Vikings. Minnesota Wild have 5 picks in the NHL draft, which gets underway tonight at 6 o'clock from Buffalo, New York. The Wild will see if they can bolster their roster a little bit. They've got the 89th overall pick. And let's see, that's their third-round pick. Then they've got a fourth, two fifths, and a sixth-round pick. So we'll see how that all plays out. The LPGA Championship is being played at Hazeltine Golf Club in Chaska. Is it Ina Yoon or is it Ina? I-N-A. She stormed out to a big lead, actually. She went 9-under in the first round. Shot a 63 yesterday. Nellie Korda, number one ranked golfer coming into the event, was 2-under after the first round. She's already won two majors in 2026 and has her work cut out for her to make it her third of the year. Second round gets underway this morning. Tournament continues in Chaska until Sunday. So, Yoon is 9-under. Karis Davidson is 7-under. Alexa Pano is 5-under. Yeah, a couple of gals at 5-under. And then three gals tied for fifth at 4-under par. So 9-under for that opening round of the LPGA Championship. Well, as we mentioned, Summer Splash Parade coming up tonight. Hope to see a lot of you there tonight. We are in the parade, and we'll be announcing. We've been teasing a little bit about a new promotion that we're going to be having. It's called Fill It, Freeze It, and Feast on It. So we'll have our unit in the parade and throw some candy our way.
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0: 22 after 7 o'clock here on a Friday morning, best day of the week. Everybody's got a little bigger bounce in their step on Fridays. Okay, here comes Tim McGraw. Oh, he's the shotgun rider on a Friday morning on the Morning Mess. Thanks for being with us. Hope to see you tonight. Starts at 6 o'clock.

0: Ho ho! The Shotgun Rider on a Friday morning.
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0: Well, there's all kinds of activities in and around Redwood Falls, and hope that you can be a part of the summer cleanup day today. That gets underway at 3 to 7 o'clock tonight if you've got things that you'd like to get rid of. That's going on today in Redwood Falls. Then the parade starts at 6 tonight, and it's a new parade route and a new time, by the way. So if you haven't checked it out, you can check it out and get the parade route. It's starting at the library, and then it turns on 4th and heads east. So coming up Sunday, don't forget the pancake breakfast going on out at the airport. It's a classic car roll-in as well out there. Saturday, all kinds of activities downtown to take part of as well. So kind of an all-weekend deal in Redwood Falls. Summer Splash going on. Here comes Maddie and Tay talking about this girl in a country song.

0: asking Congress to pass a spending bill that includes priorities for the ag sector. The supplemental funding package includes more than $11 billion in financial assistance and authorizes year-round sales of E15 nationwide. But House Ag Committee member Don Bacon of Nebraska tells Brownfield there could be a few political obstacles to get financial assistance across the finish line.
1: I think there's good support for the agriculture supplemental, but because it came in as a package of the military, we'll have to work our way through that.
0: Brian Jennings with the American Coalition for Ethanol says this week's developments are another step forward. The CEO of the Iowa Pork Producers Association is dismayed that Proposition 12 language was not included in the Senate Ag Committee draft farm bill. Brownfield's Mark Dornkamp has the story.
2: Pat McGonigal says his reaction to Senate Ag Committee Chair John Bozeman omitting Prop 12 from the text is
3: very, very, very disappointed.
2: He tells Brownfield Iowa Pork will keep applying pressure to ensure a legislative fix for California's livestock confinement rule.
3: Otherwise, pork producers in Iowa, particularly family farms, have to face a patchwork of regulations. And they're already facing regulations within the state, but now to do 50-state patchwork just makes it untenable.
2: McGonigal says Iowa's congressional delegation has been supportive of addressing Prop 12, and that leadership will be critical as farm bill negotiations proceed. From the Iowa Swine Day in Ames, Mark Dorenkamp, Brownfield.
0: The U.S. Supreme Court has ruled federal pesticide law takes precedence over added state labeling requirements. Darren Kopic with the Ag Retailers Association tells Brownfield that the Thursday decision in the Monsanto v. Durnell case confirms that product labels are the law.
4: The determination that was made by the court is that IFRA, the law that underlies all these pesticide registrations, very clearly says that states cannot add to or substantially change what those labels say.
0: Kopic says the decision should put a stop to thousands of similar court cases on Roundup.
4: Other arguments have been made by plaintiffs, such as design defect or negligence or exposure or maybe some other ideas. Those were not addressed in this case.
0: The U.S. hog herd is smaller than pre-report expectations. USDA says the swine inventory on June 1st was 73.7 million head, slightly below June of 2025. I'm Brent Barnett, Brownfield.
5: And that's the morning agribusiness update from the Brownfield Network. 7:34 now here at KLGR. We will come back and get the weather forecast from WeatherEye next.
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7: 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Partly cloudy today with daytime highs approaching 78. Southeast winds 5 to 10 miles per hour. Lows level off around 61 tonight, mainly clear. Highs level off around 85 tomorrow, mainly clear skies. Slight chance for storms Sunday. Daytime highs approaching 95. 100, mainly sunny skies Monday. Looking at the long range, 95 Tuesday, 95 Wednesday, and 95 on Thursday. I'm staff meteorologist Paul Trombley. Currently, it's 58 degrees.
5: He said 100 for Monday. I hope he's wrong. We'll talk with them coming up at quarter before the hour. We don't need 100-degree temperatures. We need it about 83, 84, sunshine, and then rain about every fourth day, like a half inch, maybe three-quarters of an inch every fourth day, and then give me some sunshine. It's a simple deal. I'm not asking for much, but we're getting to a point some areas could use a good shot of rain. So maybe this warm, humid conditions coming in this weekend could bring us some storm activity. Now, we don't need storm activity. Now, some of you picked up some hail the other day, I understand. And hopefully that wasn't too damaging. We got a nice

0: freaking crop coming out there. So just give me some more rain, give me some sunshine, and hopefully things will just work out the way they're supposed to. So let's see if we can get that done, right? All right, well, we'll be back. We'll have more on the Morning Mess for you right after this.
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0: Well, we've talked about the parade and all of the activities going on this weekend here in Redwood Falls. The community calendar brought to you throughout the week by West Central Sanitation. Your good neighbors in Redwood Falls. They've now served Redwood Falls for over 20 years. Coming up later tonight, the Alcoholics Anonymous meets at 8 o'clock. Coming up tomorrow, the Ladies Alcoholics Anonymous meets at 3 o'clock. And then on Sunday, don't forget the Rotary Breakfast. That's at the airport. It's free to kids under five, and if you bring a classic car, you get free breakfast. Otherwise, it's $8 in advance, $10 at the door. So that's on Sunday. And Saturday activities, downtown Redwood Falls, all kinds of activities going on. So stop by and enjoy some of that throughout the weekend in Redwood Falls Summer Splash. Here comes Lady A. It's called Bartender on the Morning Mess.

0: Hey, bartender, that's Lady A here this morning on The Morning Mess.
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0: Well, it's the pool party today, 1:30 to 4:30 at Memorial Field. Then after the parade, they'll have Memorial Field bounce houses and inflatable bounce houses. Mini golf, bean bags, food, music, and fun, and fireworks at 10 o'clock. So the parade starts at 6, and the sand volleyball tournament got canceled. None of the teams entered, I guess, so they don't have that. But then, coming up Saturday, there's all food trucks downtown and lots of things to do downtown on Saturday. And then Sunday, as we've mentioned, the Rotary Pancake Breakfast at the airport. So, all right, taking us up to a check of weather, here comes Lee Bryce. I've been to enough wedding dances now, I could use this. It's called I Don't Dance. Well, I do, but I haven't lately. Maybe I'll have to do that this weekend in Wisconsin.

0: That's Lee Brice. I don't dance. On a Friday morning, well, I was giving Mr. Trombley a bad time because the last forecast I had on the air with his voice said triple digits by Monday. And I don't know. I don't respond to triple digits as well as I used to, Mr. Trombley. So just know that that's hard on an old man like me. So if you could just keep it about 82, that would be a lot better for us. But
1: exactly.
0: Not going to happen, is it?
1: Yeah, do your outdoor stuff by Saturday night. You'll be okay then.
0: Yeah. Okay.
1: Yeah.
0: Okay, Joe, I'm gonna go in on Saturday night, and I'm not coming out until about what, Wednesday.
1: Maybe sometime, a little more into the month of July. Stay put indoors. Yeah.
0: All right. Yeah. So, kind of a steamy forecast as we get into the weekend. Tell us about it.
1: Yeah. Saturday definitely the nicer day as far as humidity and heat is concerned. So still not too bad off here. Today certainly cooled, yet clouds and some partial sun. Maybe an isolated shower, a couple of that here and there. But upper 70s for highs. Tonight 62, partly to mostly cloudy, and then a mix of clouds. It's on Saturday, mid 80s. Southeast winds to about 10 to 25 on Saturday. Saturday night, chances for a few storms moving in, 68. Maybe a morning storm Sunday, then partly sunny with a high temperature reading up into the lower to middle 90s on Sunday. Southeast winds 15 to 25. 77 Sunday night, hot and dangerously humid combination here for us. Monday, near 100, and if temperatures don't get to 100, the heat index will certainly get to 100 or more, over 100 probably. With those heat indices, maybe somewhere around 105 or something like that Monday afternoon with this dangerous heat-humidity combination. South winds 15 to 25 on Monday. 72, a few storms could rumble through Monday night. Maybe a storm early Tuesday, then sunshine, more mid-90s. South winds 10 to 15. Mid-90s is all week long and still overnight lows, low to mid-70s. A few more storm chances, kind of favoring nighttime, early morning time. Frame with some of the storm chances next week. I'm meteorologist Paul Trombley.
0: People will find out if their air conditioners work, that's for sure.
1: Oh, man. It's going to be the test. Got the ultimate test coming. Yeah.
0: All right. Well, have a great weekend. We'll visit Monday.
1: Sounds good. You too.
0: Paul Trombley joins us at 7:45 each and every morning right here on KLGR from Weather Eye. It's going to be steamy this next few days after Saturday. So, be prepared. Taking us up to the infamous birthday bash.
2: One, two,
0: here comes
2: one,
0: Willie.
2: Two, three, four, one.

0: Willie Nelson. And if you got the money, I got the time. 9 minutes in front of the hour of 8 o'clock. It's birthday bash time, brought to you by your friends at the Pizza Ranch of Redwood Falls. If you or someone you know has a birthday coming up, make sure you get that to us in plenty of time, especially if they happen on the weekend, because no one is here on the weekend. So if you send it over the weekend and it's on a weekend, or even if it's on Monday morning, we need to have it sooner. So get it to us as soon as you can. 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You can drop it off at our studios, or you can mail it to us at KLGR PO Box 65, Redwood Falls, Minnesota 56283. Each and every day, we pick a lucky winner to receive complimentary buffet from the Pizza Ranch in Redwood Falls. The 26th day of June. Birthdays today. Jack Burns of Wabasso. Jack, happy birthday to you. Whitney Enesvet of Sacred Heart has a birthday today. Whitney, happy birthday to you as well. Celebrating birthdays today, these celebrities here, if you want to call them that. Pearl Buck, the author, was born on this date, 1892, passed away in 1973. Some of you maybe have read some of her books, Pearl Buck. Babe Diedrichson Zaharis, great athlete. She won 10 LPGA major titles. She was born on this date, 1911, passed away in 1956. Many said she was one of the greatest golfers ever. Greg LeMond, Tour de France winner in 86, 89, and 1990. Was born on this date, 1961. Shannon Sharp, NFL player, born on this date. He was a three-time Super Bowl winner. Gretchen Wilson, country singer, born on this date, 1973. Shortstop for the Yankees for many years, Derek Jeter, born on this date, 1974. Quarterback Michael Vick, born on this date, 1980. And our very own Rudy Gobert, plays for the Timberwolves, born in France on this date in 1992. Birthday bash winner today, Jack Burns Wabasso. Jack, you picked yourself up a complimentary buffet from the Pizza Ranch right here on the Birthday Bash.
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0: Now, almost 5 minutes in front of the hour of 8 o'clock coming up. World National News from ABC. During the 8 o'clock hour, we will have news, sports, weather, funeral announcements, all of that and more right here on KLGR.
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0: Well, I was going to tell you about the parade route. It starts at the library, turns east on East 4th Street, then it goes north on Gould, and then it goes around the corner there. It goes right around Memorial Athletic Field there, and then heads back on Veda Drive, heading back to the

for those of you that are thinking that it's going to start at 7, no, it starts at 6. 6 o'clock tonight. And all kinds of units. I saw the lineup. And looks like a good parade in store for us in Redwood Falls tonight. Everybody loves a parade, don't they? So, and we'll be in there. We'll be talking about the Fill It, Freeze It, and Feast on It promotion. And we'll tell you all about that as the days and weeks go on here. But you'll have a chance to get qualified in the Fill It, Freeze It, and Feast on It promotion coming up. So stay tuned to KLGR. Check our website. And all of a sudden we'll tell you all the details on how you can get to be a part of that promotion. So should be kind of a fun deal. Taking us up to news at the top of the hour. Sing along. It's an oldie, but it's a goodie on the Morning Mess.

0: 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It's 8 o'clock.
1: ABC News, I'm Sherry Preston. Help is on the way for Venezuela, where this week's pair of earthquakes left survivors describing the streets of Caracas as looking like something out of a horror movie.
2: An international aid effort is mobilizing. 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And in Miami, volunteers with a global empowerment mission are packing up relief supplies.
1: ABC's Victor Oquendo, the death toll has just risen to 589 people. However, that number is

0: expected to rise further as tens of thousands are still missing. Thursday's Supreme Court decision leaving thousands of immigrants wondering what's next for them. The court in a 6-3 ruling clearing the way for the Trump administration to strip legal protections from Haitians and Syrians who fled their countries following wars or natural disasters. President Trump says the Strait of Hormuz is open. However, overnight, Iranian drones struck a ship traveling through the waterway, damaging its bridge. This is ABC News. Jurors considering the case against the man accused of setting fire that sparked the Palisades blaze in Southern California cannot reach a verdict. ABC's Kevin Zodebeck has more from Los Angeles.
1: That jury sent a note to the judge saying a verdict was reached only about 30 minutes later, to then send the judge another note saying, actually, there's a deadlock. For 2 days now, this jury has been deliberating. Before that, they were really presented with a ton of circumstantial evidence from prosecutors.
0: The Palisades fire destroyed more than 6,800 homes and businesses and killed at least a dozen people. International visitors here for the World Cup love their ranch dressing. They're buying so much of it and trying to take it home. Earlier this month, TSA had to offer guidance for how people should actually pack it for the trip. Now UPS wants to help out, offering a 20% discount on international shipping through the end of September. I'm Sherry Preston, ABC News.
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4: 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Good to have you with us here on the Morning Mass, which is brought to you by P-Star Meats and Equal Water each and every day, Monday through Friday, here on AM 1490 and 95.9 on the FM dial. We're going to look at news here this morning. A pilot is dead after an ultralight plane crash last night at Winona Municipal Airport. Emergency crews were called just after 8 p.m. They found the aircraft down near the runway. Despite life-saving efforts, the 74-year-old pilot was pronounced dead at the scene. No one else was injured. The Federal Aviation Administration and the National Transportation Safety Board are investigating what caused that crash last night in Winona. Early voting now underway for Minnesota's August 11th primary. Secretary of State Steve Simon says voters can cast their ballot by mail, vote early in person, or they can vote at their polling place on Election Day. He also reminds absentee voters they can track their ballot online at minnesotavotes.gov to confirm it's been received by their local election office. Early and absentee voting continues through Monday, August 10th. The first signs of West Nile virus this season have been detected in the Twin Cities metro area. The Metropolitan Mosquito Control District. How would you like to be the guy that's in charge of that? You're in charge of the Metropolitan Mosquito Control District, has said that mosquitoes collected at sites in Hennepin, Ramsey, and Dakota counties tested positive for West Nile virus. Officials say this is the time of year when West Nile typically begins showing up. Minnesota saw a record 120-plus human cases of West Nile last year. Health experts recommend using insect repellent, wearing long sleeves and pants when you're outdoors, and eliminating standing water. That seems to be one of the biggest things that people just don't do a good job of. getting rid of that standing water. That's where they like to congregate, and that's where they breed. So make sure, if you got standing water, that's a mosquito haven right there. The Bureau of Criminal Apprehension has identified the man killed in last week's officer-involved shooting in St. Peter as 21-year-old Jordan Donahue of St. Peter. Investigators say Donahue fled into a home after a police pursuit, then fired a shotgun from an upstairs stairwell, striking St. Peter officer Austin Buss in the arm and in his vest. Buss and Nicollet County Sergeant Dustin Strachman returned fire. After a lengthy standoff, a police drone found Donahue dead inside the home. The BCA says body cameras captured portions of the incident, and both officers remain on standard critical incident leave. Senator Tina Smith will join housing advocates to urge President Trump to sign a bipartisan housing bill aimed at lowering housing costs. The president has said he will not sign the measure despite overwhelming bipartisan approval in Congress. Smith says the legislation would reduce barriers to building new housing, would prevent private equity firms from buying single-family homes, and would preserve nearly 10,000 affordable homes in rural Minnesota. She says delaying the bill will keep housing costs continuing to rise for renters and homebuyers. A key lawmaker behind Minnesota's new Office of the Inspector General is helping choose the first leader. Senator Heather Gustafson of Van Nuys Heights has been appointed to the Legislative Inspector General Advisory Commission. The bipartisan panel will conduct a nationwide search and recommend candidates to serve as the state's first Inspector General. The office, which was created by lawmakers this year, will independently investigate fraud involving state government programs and recommend ways to improve accountability and to protect taxpayer dollars. Minnesota Attorney General Keith Ellison has won a second federal court victory this week over the President Trump's election-related executive orders. The judge ruled that the administration could not create a federal list of eligible voters, limit mail voting based on Postal Service records, or threaten state election officials with criminal prosecution for refusing to comply. The decision comes one day after another court blocked a separate executive order requiring proof of citizenship for voter registration. Why is that wrong, people? I just don't understand that. Why is it wrong to require proof of citizenship to get to vote? I don't understand. I really don't. No one will. There's nothing you can tell me that would make me understand that it's not right to have. You need to be a citizen of the United States before you can vote. I don't understand the thought process here. I really don't. But maybe somebody can explain that to me someday. Minnesota hunters, anglers, and outdoor enthusiasts can now use the Minnesota Department of Natural Resources' new online licensing system. The updated website is now live, allowing users to create an account, purchase licenses, register recreational vehicles, and access other DNR services. The agency has also launched the new Minnesota DNR licensing mobile app, available for both Apple and Android devices, giving customers another convenient way to manage their licenses and registrations while on the go. 84-year-old Meeker County man escaped injury after a tractor caught fire inside a machine shed on Wednesday evening. Deputies say Dwight Barrick was able to move other vehicles out of the shed before firefighters arrived. The Litchfield Fire Department quickly extinguished the blaze, preventing damage to the building and surrounding property. Investigators believe the fire was caused by, obviously, a mechanical problem. That's a check on news. It's 11 after the hour. We'll check weather after this.
5: Redwood County, get ready to turn it up. The 2026 Redwood County Fair is July 16th through the 19th in Redwood Falls with four big days.

0: 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And Saturday, it's the Redwood County Nashville Takeover with Big Vinny, Danielle Peck, Love and Theft, Jared Weeks of Saving Abel, and Shiloh Lee Band. 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
1: Here we are, the 26th day of June. June is almost in the books. And we're going to be rolling into July, and then the 4th of July happens, and then the fair happens, and then, man, it just continues to roll on by. Enjoy each and every day that the good Lord has given you, right?
2: 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Sunshine mixed with clouds at times today, with daytime highs approaching 78. Winds out of the southeast, 8 to 15 miles per hour. Mainly clear skies tonight, lows dip down to about 61. Mainly sunny skies tomorrow, high temperatures reach up to 85. Mid-90s Sunday with a slight chance of thunderstorms. Near 100, mainly sunny Monday. Looking further out, 96 Tuesday, 95 Wednesday, and 97 on Thursday. I'm staff meteorologist Paul Trombley. Currently 59.
1: Currently it's cloudy and 63 here at our studios. And looking for a high about 76, 77. And then tomorrow, pretty nice day, actually. Partly sunny and 80 for a high is what they're saying. Sunday, it's going to get into the upper 80s to 90s. Monday, Trombley says 100. I'm hoping... You know, I'm hoping he's wrong, but, you know, if you look at the forecast into next week, it's mostly 80s and 90s and chance of showers almost all week, starting Tuesday, Wednesday, Thursday, Friday, Saturday. Pretty good chance of showers on the forecast right now. Now, that can change very quickly, so stay tuned to KLJ. I would keep you updated on any of the weather happenings right here. The best we can. When we come back, we'll tell you about the world of sports. We'll do that after we do this.
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1: Who is this Big Lou guy? That's what I want to know. Big Lou. Okay. Well, as we turn our attention to the world of sports here this Friday morning, in-town team baseball coming up tonight, Cleveland travels to Fairfax. It'll be Lamberton taking on the Milroy Irish in Milroy. It'll be Searles and at Sleepy Eye. That's tonight, 7:30. And then Cortland will be at Stark at 7:30 tonight. Coming up Sunday, Lamberton will travel to Hanska. New Ulm travels to Fairfax. It'll be Cortland and Searles at Searles on Sunday. That's at 5 o'clock. Sleepy Eye will be in St. James at 5 o'clock. And then Essig will be in Springfield at 5 o'clock. Leavenworth and Stark at Stark. 5 o'clock starts on Sunday. Twins are getting ready to host the Colorado Rockies. That'll get underway tonight, 7:10 first pitch. Twins got swept by the Dodgers over the past, what was

0: that Monday, Tuesday, Wednesday, I guess. Twins were off last night. They're ready to try to bounce back and take on the Rockies. The Rockies have been struggling. They're 23-49 on the season. Although they have won the last two series, they took two of three from the Pirates, and then they did the same thing to the Red Sox. So Twins are 38-44 on the season. First pitch tonight from Target Field is at 7:10. Timberwolves have been relatively quiet during the NBA draft, but before and after, they've been making some noise. Obviously, before the draft, they traded Julius Randle to Brooklyn. They signed DeSumo to a five-year extension, and they saw one of their assistant coaches say bye and go to Portland to become the head coach of the Trailblazers, Micah Norry. Then they drafted a couple of players in the second round Wednesday night, and then they made a trade with the Hornets. Timberwolves will receive LaMelo Ball and Josh Green in exchange for Naz Reid and a bunch of draft picks, including an unprotected first-round pick in 2033. They'll also swap first-round picks in 2028, 2029, and 2030. The trade becomes official coming up now at the beginning of the new NBA season, which begins July 6th. The Lynx will be in Dallas coming up Sunday. They'll take on the Dallas Wings Sunday, 1 o'clock. Wings are coming off a win against the Mystics. And that was on Wednesday night. They beat Mystics in D.C. 78-76. Well, Saints are rained out in Louisville last night. They'll try to start a doubleheader today at 3:05 with the Louisville Bats in Louisville. Minnesota Wild have five picks in the upcoming NHL draft. That'll be held tonight. Buffalo, New York. The first round begins at 6 o'clock. And then the second through the seventh rounds will start tomorrow at 10 o'clock. The Wild don't have a lot of draft picks. They've got five picks, I think it is. They have the 89th overall pick in the third round. They have a fourth round pick, two fifth rounds, and a sixth round pick. So see how they fare in the NHL draft over the weekend. First round of the LPGA Championship teed off yesterday morning at Hazeltine. They'll tee it up again this morning and get underway with the second round. Ina Yoon stormed out ahead of the pack. She went 9 under par in the first round, shot a 63. Nelly Korda, number one ranked golfer, coming into the event, was 2 under par. So second round today runs through Sunday at Hazeltine Golf Club at Chaska. So lots of activity in and around the area. Coming up on 20 minutes after the hour, we'll take a break, come back. We've got funeral news for you after we do this. 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
0: All right, it's 21 after the hour of 8 o'clock. These are the funeral announcements that we have here for you at this time. Crystal Lee Dames, 58, of Springfield, passed away on Sunday, June 21st at the Newell Medical Center. Funeral services will be held Monday, June 29th, 10:30 at the Cornerstone Christian Church in Redwood Falls. Visitation for Crystal Dames will be held Sunday, 2 to 6 p.m. at the Redwood Valley Funeral Home. Visitation continues 1 hour prior to the service at the church on Monday. Burial will be in the New Avon Salem Cemetery, rural Wabasso. Stevens Funeral Service, Redwood Valley Funeral Home, in charge of those arrangements. Ethel May Beloit, 84, of Lamberton, passed away on June 14th at Valley View Manor in Lamberton. A private burial will take place at the Leota Cemetery in Leota, Minnesota, coming up in August. Funeral services for Lila Jesuits, 96, of Hutchinson, formerly of Wood Lake, will be at 2 p.m. on Thursday, July 2nd, St. John's Lutheran Church in Wood Lake. Visitation for Lila Jesuits will be held 1 hour prior to the service on July 2nd, so from 1 until time of service is at 2 p.m., St. John's Lutheran Church in Wood Lake. Interment will follow the service at St. John's Lutheran Cemetery at Wood Lake. Arrangements with the Sunset Funeral and Cremation Association of Echo. That's a look at the funeral news here on KLGR. Now 23 after 8 o'clock, 62 here at our studios.
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0: Well, what's on your agenda for the weekend? Are you going to attend the parade tonight in Redwood Falls and then go to all the events downtown and then take in the breakfast on Sunday? Or do you have other plans? Some of you are probably heading to the lake. Some of you are heading out on family vacation. Some of you have got a list. You got a honey-do list that you want to get done this weekend. Does a honey-do list ever, ever expire? I mean, does a honey-do list ever run out of things, is what I should say. Because I don't think it does. Not that, you know, Colleen's been pretty good lately. She hasn't had a list of things that she wants done. But I know it's coming. Here comes Hank Jr., Country State of Mind.

0: Hank Williams Jr. Can you yodel like he did there at the end of that song? I cannot. Yodel lady, oh. No, I can't do it. I could try, but I would mess it up. So, can you yodel? Remember when country singers used to yodel? Maybe you're not old enough, but there used to be a Dolly Parton can yodel. And she used to have a song called Mule Skinner Blues. I might have to dig that out and play that, because that's an old classic. And she does a lot of yodeling in that song. But I'll see if I can find that. I'll have to dig deep. I might have to go in the attic.
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0: Well, up next, we've got Billy Dean.
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0: Billy Dean, only here for a little while. I was talking about the, you know, the events that are happening in Redwood Falls here starting today with Summer Splash. Coming up on Sunday at the airport, they're going to have the Rotary Club Pancake Breakfast. It's an all-you-can-eat. And when I saw that, I just had to start chuckling because it reminded me of a story. And, you know, I always tell stories. You know, I just love telling stories. But when I was in college, I was on the basketball team in Sioux Falls at Augustana. And we had a group of guys that one day we had a late practice, okay? And so we had the group of guys that I hung out with on the team said, well, hey, Village Inn has this all-you-can-eat buffet. We should go and have that, you know, because we have a late practice. So we piled into one or two vehicles, I don't remember. But now you remember, it's a basketball team. So a couple of the guys are like 6'10". And a couple of the guys are 6'8". And all the way down, my college roommate was 6'3". And we walk in, first of all, we walk into this place. And it was about seven of us, I think. And the whole place just stops, first of all, and looks at, who are all these tall guys? And we come walking in, and then we proceeded to eat like a bunch of college-age kids do, and the dishes started piling up on our tables. And you could tell that the manager wanted to come and say, okay, you guys, it's time for you to leave, okay? And I can honestly say I had plenty, but I wasn't to the point where I had been, you know, eating too much. But a couple of them did. And then we had to go to practice. And that didn't go all that well for the boys because the coach decided that we were going to run killers that day. And if you're a basketball player, you know what a killer is. And those boys, a couple of them, ended up, it just didn't turn out well for them. Let's just put it that way. And needless to say, it was a great learning experience. You don't go and stuff yourself full and then go to basketball practice.
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1: We still bring that story up to those two guys, too, by the way, whenever we get together. And, of course, you know, as friends do, you know, when you get a group of friends together, the old stories start coming out, right? And that one always seems to be one of those stories. But anyway, I dug it out. Here we go. Hang on to your hats. Here we go with Dolly Parton. It's the Mule, Skinner Blues.

0: don't know too many people that can sing that song. That's Dolly Parton here this morning with the old Mule Skinner Blues on The Morning Mess. 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
1: 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Sunshine mixed with clouds at times today, with daytime highs approaching 78. Winds out of the southeast, 8 to 15 miles per hour. Mainly clear skies tonight, lows dip down to about 61. Mainly sunny skies tomorrow, high temperatures reach up to 85. Mid-90s Sunday with a slight chance of thunderstorms. Near 100, mainly sunny Monday. Looking further out, 96 Tuesday, 95 Wednesday, and 97 on Thursday. I'm staff meteorologist Paul Trombley. Currently 59.
0: I have 64 degrees under cloudy skies at KLGR.
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0: 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Yeah. If the world had a front porch, I'd love to sit on that.

0: really like his music. That's Tracy Lawrence. Saw him years ago, not a long time, probably 4 years ago, 5 years ago. Saw him down at Tree Town Festival down in Forest City, Iowa. And he put on a wonderful, wonderful show. And Tracy Lawrence had quite a few big hits that a lot of people forgot how many hits Tracy Lawrence had. So I know I did until I sat there and listened to him sing all of them, and I was like, man, that's right, I forgot that one, and I forgot that one, yeah. And that one right there, If the World Had a Front Porch.
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0: Have you ever heard anybody say, oh, poor, poor, pitiful you, poor, poor, pitiful me? Here's Terry Clark. She wrote a song and made money on it. Poor, poor, pitiful me on the Friday edition of The Morning Mess.

0: Terry Clark on The Morning Mess. Poor, poor, pitiful me. Oh, man. Yeah. It's going to be a interesting weekend. Temperature's going to warm up on Sunday as we roll into next week, and we could see 90s for quite a few days next week. So be prepared, okay? It's going to be hot and humid starting at least Sunday night into Monday, from what I understand.
1: Febreze. New Febreze Air Mist has 50% more odor fighters and up to 30% more fragrance than the old formula. So now you can take on 100% more stinky odors, like sweaty gym bags, greasy cooking smells, and the after effects of the dog rolling around in something. Just spray, and New Febreze Air instantly restores just clean freshness. Smell you later, odor. Happy Febreze,
0: la la la la. 9 minutes away from the hour of 9 o'clock, Ricochet is in, talking about a gal that earned her money the old-fashioned way. She inherited it.

0: got her daddy's money, her mama's good looks. Look who's looking at me. Back with more on The Morning Mess after we do this.
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0: So do you go to the parade because you like to see the units, or is it a social event, or are you there for the candy? Are you that guy that, you know, knocks kids over to get candy? I'm kidding. Lots of units in the parade tonight. It'll be fun. So looking forward to seeing everyone as we'll be in the parade with the KLGR unit called Fill It, Freeze It, Feast On It. We'll tell you more about that as the days and weeks continue here at KLGR. So, summer promotion with KLGR. Okay, the parade coming up tonight in Redwood Falls. 6 o'clock, here's Montgomery Gentry.

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1: ABC News, I'm Sherry Preston. The death toll from Venezuela's powerful earthquakes rising to 589 people with nearly 3,000 people injured. Thousands are still listed as missing. Alan Chung lives in Caracas.
2: At the end of the road where I was, a building collapsed. Cracks were appearing in the front of the buildings. Everyone was terrified.
1: President Trump's former national security advisor John Bolton is in a federal court in Maryland today pleading guilty to mishandling classified information. The president insisting the Strait of Hormuz is fully open. Iran, however, using a drone to strike a ship passing through. It's getting more expensive to buy electronics, another thing you can blame on AI.
3: AI uses a lot of computing power, and that has caused demand and prices for computer chips to skyrocket. This is not just a problem that's hitting Apple. Microsoft just announced that it will increase Xbox prices by $100 to $150, citing the chip shortage.
1: That's ABC's Elizabeth Schulze. This is ABC News. Wildfires in the western U.S., including in Utah, where extreme fire risk has triggered a statewide ban on fireworks for the nation's 250th birthday this Independence Day.
4: As crews in the air and on the ground fight the flames, some homeowners have taken matters into their own hands.
5: I just wanted to save my house.
4: Ray Dean has lived in Eureka, Utah for 80 years and used a garden hose to fight the flames approaching his home. And he won.
5: I'm feeling good. I'm thankful.
4: Meanwhile, the Cottonwood Fire in southern Utah has destroyed hundreds of cabins, condominiums, and a large part of Eagle Point Resort. Jim Ryan, ABC News.
1: 4th of July travel underway already with record numbers expected. American Airlines projecting more than 8 million flyers, United 6 million. AAA estimating more than 72 million people on the roads through July 5th. Nearly 700,000 bags of potato chips have been recalled. Possible salmonella, the chips in question. Utz-owned potato chips, Zapp's, and Dirty Brand. I'm Sherry Preston, ABC News.
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0: 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But you can bring things to 1200 South Mill today between 3 and 7. Summer cleanup days. Last Friday of the month through August in Redwood Falls. So that goes on today. Tonight, 6 o'clock, is the parade. Hope to see you there. They have the pool party getting underway at Memorial Field at 1:30 today. Parade at 6. Then fireworks tonight at 9 o'clock at the Memorial Field. So lots of activity going on in and around Redwood Falls for Summer Splash.
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0: Big hit for Barbara Mandrell and Lee Greenwood. It's called To Me. And to me, you're the beautiful girl that I fell in love with. There you go. Yeah. Barbara Mandrell, Lee Greenwood on the Morning Mess.

0: two great voices there. Barbara Mandrell and Lee Greenwood. To me. 9 minutes after 9 o'clock on a Friday morning. Cloudy skies and 64 degrees here at our studios. And looking for high about 76, 77 degrees. We'll get the forecast when we come back.
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5: 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Sunshine mixed with clouds at times today, with daytime highs approaching 78. Southeasterly winds 8 to 15 miles per hour. Lows dip down to about 61 tonight. Mainly clear skies. Mainly sunny tomorrow. Highs around 85. Slight chance for storms Sunday. Daytime highs approaching 95. 100. Lots of sunshine Monday. A peek at the extended shows 96. Tuesday 95. Wednesday and 97 on Thursday. I'm staff meteorologist Paul Trombley. Right now, it's 63 degrees.
0: 64 here at our studios, looking for 77 for a high today. And cloudy skies expected to be with us for most of the day. We could see the sun try to sneak out later on. But temperature-wise, it's going to be nice. It's going to get warm Sunday night into Monday. And it's going to be warm next week. So it's that time of year, I guess, huh? 4th of July coming.
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0: survive.
1: I don't know. What do you do with good old boys like me? Don Williams here this morning on KLGN. 9:16 on a Friday morning. And 64 in our studios here this morning, and looking for about 77 today. The forecast looks like it's going to be cloudy. Could see the sun maybe this evening. Might get a chance to break through. Then tomorrow. Tomorrow is just a dandy day. And Clean and I got to head to

0: River Falls, Wisconsin tomorrow for a family friend wedding. And it seems like I've been talking about weddings for the last couple of months here. As we've got weddings and weddings and weddings and more weddings. And it's that time of our life where our kids are getting involved with their friends getting married. And that's what this is. It's a college friend of our girls. And both our girls are home from Phoenix, by the way. Came in, the youngest one came in last night. Carly came in the night before. Carly's in the wedding, and Lexi's helping with the wedding, and it's a family affair. So, going to get to spend time with my girls this weekend, coming up tomorrow. Looking forward to that. There's Troy. He's a big deal around here. Just ask him. He'll tell you. And anyway, going to see a lot of friends from my girls' college years. And, you know, I talk about how fast things went. My brother-in-law Paul, lives in Bird Island, and told me when I got married and we started having kids, he goes, Brian, enjoy the years because they're going to go by so fast, you won't even believe it. And I sat there and I'm like, oh, man, yeah, okay. You know, but boy, was she right. And now I see myself telling young couples with kids, enjoy those kids. They're going to grow up before you know it, especially when you see them in the store. Maybe the kids are acting up and causing a fuss. I usually walk over and I'll just say, hey, you know what? In a few years, you're going to look back at this and go, man, I wish my kids were still young. I wish they were still home. Yeah, it is. It's funny how that all happens, right? Back with more on a Friday morning. Here on Killjack. Good to have you with us on The Morning Mess.
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0: 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I was talking before when Lee Bryce had a song, I Don't Dance. I said, maybe Colleen and I'll dance tomorrow night at the wedding dance, you know, because it's not often that we get to do that. You know, people don't dance like they used to, okay? When my folks were my age and younger, they'd go to various things. Remember, they grew up dancing. And then we did too a little bit, but not the same. But we dance at wedding dances every once in a while. Here's Blackhawk.

0: Does she still think about me? Oh, yeah, every once in a while. That's Blackhawk here on KLGR. Hey, don't forget, if you'd like to be a part of the 31st Annual Egg Ribeye Open Golf Day, that's going to be on Monday, July 13th. It might be full by now. I haven't talked to the chamber for a few days, so if you still are interested, you need to contact the Chamber of Commerce and get your name or your team in there. It might be full by now, but early bird deadline is coming up on June 30th. Then on July 21st, it's the 15th Annual Ag Pork Chop Open Golf Day. That'll take place at the Farmers Golf and Health Club at Sanborn. That'll be on July 21st. The deadline to get registered for that, the early bird deadline, is July 14th. So $100 a person to play in the Ribeye Open. At $75 a person to play in the Pork Chop Open. And a team of four is $300. A team of four for the Ribeye is $400. So if you'd like to be involved in those events, contact the Redwood Area Chamber and tell them, hey, I'd like to put a team in there. And you might get in, you might not. I mean, that Ribeye Open fills up pretty quick. Coming up now on July 13th at the Redwood Falls Golf Club. So hopefully you can be a part of that. 25 now after the hour of 9 o'clock here at KLGR in Redwood Falls.
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0: Well, I was talking about the cleanup day earlier. Bring your items to 1200 South Mill. That's between 3 and 7 o'clock today. The calendar brought to you by West Central Sanitation. Hey, as we said, coming up tonight, AA meets every Friday at 8 o'clock. Women's AA meets on Saturdays at 3 o'clock. Then it's the Rotary Breakfast and Classic Car Roll-In on Sunday. That's at the airport, serving 8 to noon. Sunday, Narcotics Anonymous meets every Sunday at 4 o'clock. And that's at 1008 South Ramsey, by the way. So that's what's on the calendar items here on the calendar for the next few days. It's all being brought to you by West Central Sanitation. You know, they are your good neighbors. If you're looking for a large or a small dumpster for your business or home, give them a call at West Central Sanitation. They've been serving Redwood Falls now for over 20 years. Well, coming up, we have the opening markets. That'll be at about 20 minutes before the hour of 10 o'clock. Taking us a little closer to that. Here comes Hank Snow. You know what? He's moving on.

Pink Snow, huge hit for him. Been redone by numerous country artists over the years, including Emmylou Lou Harris, Johnny Cash. All kinds of folks have done that song called I'm Moving On. Hank Snow wrote that song. I was reading an article about him one time. He wrote that song in like a half an hour. It was just crazy how it all came together. So some folks, you hear some of these stories about these musicians, and some folks, it just comes to them, right? It just, it's like, oh man, I'm going to write this all down. And it turned into a huge hit for them. On the radio, that song was just all over the radio back in, my dad was talking about it. He said Hank Snow was just huge, huge, huge back in the late 50s into the early 60s. So I'm moving on. July 9th, 10th, and 11th is Vicky's Camp and Country Jam, going to take place northwest of Redwood Falls. And Neil McCoy, George Burge, Joe Nichols, and Little Texas going to be there, along with some regional bands, including Chris Hockey and Kentucky Thunder, Foreplay, Hicktown Mafia, Buffalo Alice. Saw them last year. They did a wonderful job. And the Tanner Stark Band. So all kinds of local talent as well, taking place at Vicky's Camp and Country Jam, July 9th, 10th, and 11th, just northwest of Redwood Falls. We'll be talking more about that as it gets a little closer, but it's only a couple weeks away. So 9:31 now, you're in tune with AM 1490 and 95.9 on the FM dial, KLGR Radio, Redwood Falls. Okay, here comes Confederate Railroad. Who is that?

Confederate Railroad. Here on Kill GR. Trashy Women is the name of that song. That's a cocktail waitress and a Dolly Parton wake. That's right. Rotary Breakfast Sunday. Hopefully you can bring your classic car there, because if you do, you get free breakfast. That's a great deal. Stop by and be a part of that coming up at the Redwood Falls Airport on Sunday. So that's all taking place on Sunday. Activities tomorrow, downtown, food trucks, all kinds of activities downtown as well. Tonight, parade, 6 o'clock in Redwood Falls. We hope to see you there. Here comes Reba McEntire. She's a new fool at an old game on the Morning Mess.

0: Reba McEntire. I am a new fool at an old game. Hey, we will be back and check out the opening markets right after we get the forecast.
1: 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Sunshine mixed with clouds at times today, with daytime highs approaching 78. Southeasterly winds 8 to 15 miles per hour. Lows dip down to about 61 tonight, mainly clear skies. Mainly sunny tomorrow, highs around 85. Slight chance for storms Sunday, daytime highs approaching 95. 100, lots of sunshine Monday. A peek at the extended shows, 96, Tuesday, 95, Wednesday, and 97 on Thursday. I'm staff meteorologist Paul Trombley. Right now, it's 63 degrees.
0: I have 66 here at our studios and cloudy skies. And coming up next, it's the opening market report. It's being brought to you by the folks at Brownfield.
2: Friday morning, corn's mixed, hogs are higher, cattle and soybeans are lower. I'm John Perkins with a Brownfield market update. You were made for farming, and so is Stein. At Stein Seed Company, they have decades of research dedicated to developing seed that allows you to farm the way you want to farm. Stein has yield. Soybeans are lower this morning with some influence from soybean products and crude oil. Near-term crop weather features rain in some key growing areas ahead of a heat dome across much of the region. The trade continues to be optimistic about new demand from China. No announced export sales this morning, though. July beans are down 5 at 11.22 and a half. August is 4 and 3 quarters lower at 11.32 and a quarter. July meal's down 3.40 at 304.80, and July bean oil's down 49 points at 70.32. Corn's mixed, monitoring development weather, generally expecting hot, dry conditions late this month into early next month. USDA's planted area and quarterly stocks numbers are out next Tuesday. July's down 2 and a quarter at 412 and a half, and September's 1 and a quarter lower at 423. And wheat's lower, global supplies are ample, and a hotter, drier pattern would help winter wheat harvest activity here in the States. Hot, dry weather in Europe's expected to have a minimal impact on that winter wheat crop. July Chicago's down 11 and a quarter at 579 and three quarters. On technical selling, December cotton's down 77 at 76.23, and September rice is 5.5 lower at 13.37. Live and feeder cattle are pressured by yesterday's lower move in beef as they wait for widespread direct business. A few bids have popped up again this morning at 255 live. August live's down a dollar and a dime at 246.12. October's 125 lower at 239.37. August feeders are down 312 at 370.17. And hogs are up. Pork was higher yesterday, and the USDA's quarterly inventory numbers from yesterday look neutral to supportive. July's up 37 at 93.07, and August lean is 32 higher at 96.92. John Perkins, Brownfield.
0: And that's the opening market report here on KLGR. On this Friday morning, 18 minutes away from the hour of 10 o'clock, we will be in the parade tonight at 6. Hope to see you folks there. Looks like there's a good lineup as I was checking out that lineup earlier this morning. Looks like it's going to be a very, very successful parade tonight. So hope to see you there and take in the activities, and hopefully you will enjoy another night, another beautiful night weather-wise. And then it gets warm. Over the weekend into next week. 90s are going to be pretty prevalent next week. Hot and humid conditions expected, so. T. Graham Brown is in. It's called Between Hell and High Water on the Morning Mess.

0: 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That's T. Graham Brown here on KLGI, Redwood Falls.
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0: So what did you do? 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It happens to the best of them. 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
0: 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His name is Neil McCoy. He might, if you're up close, might just give you the wink.

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1: Closing out the morning mess on a Friday. Here comes the Bare Naked Ladies. If I had $1 million, oh honey, if I had $1 million, we'd be rich.

Thanks so much for being with us. The Morning Mass brought to you by P-Star Meats and Eco Water. Have a great weekend. Hope to see you at the parade tonight at 6 o'clock in Redwood Falls. This is KLGR, Redwood Falls. It's 10 o'clock.

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1: ABC News, I'm Sherry Preston. With nearly 600 people dead and thousands more hurt, help is on the way from the United States to Venezuela following this week's double earthquakes.
2: An international aid effort is mobilizing. 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
1: ABC's Victor Oquendo. President Trump told a crowd last night that the U.S. and Iran are close to a final peace deal, but until then, the Strait of Hormuz is open. Iran, however, firing a drone at a ship in the strait last night. ABC contributor and former senior Pentagon official Mick Mulroy says the Iranians seem intent on keeping the strait closed.
3: The reason why they want to do it, because they want to own it. They have the ability to close it down, and they have the ability to charge fees. So over time, that could be a huge boom financially for the regime.
1: Former Trump National Security Advisor John Bolton has pleaded guilty today to a single count of illegal retention of national security information. This is ABC News. 2 weeks after she escaped from her enclosure at an exotic animal ranch in Texas Hill Country, Gracie the giraffe is still missing. In Dallas, here's ABC's Jim Ryan.
4: Just as they would in a missing persons case, law enforcers are using every resource at their disposal in this missing giraffe case.
5: It's hired helicopters. They've flown it with drones. We've got a lot of people in our county kind of keeping a watchful eye.
4: Sheriff Nathan Johnson says Rayal County is full of mountain lions and rattlesnakes, but the terrain is a risk to Gracie as well.
5: There's a lot of caves and sinkholes. She could break a leg.
4: Surveillance cameras on nearby ranches have snapped images of Gracie, but so far she's eluded county. Jim Ryan, ABC News.
1: The heat wave continues blanketing Western Europe. 55 people have now drowned after trying to cool off in rivers and streams in France. Drinking alcohol has been banned in Paris parks and alcohol sales banned past 6 p.m. with the suggestion that people drink water instead. I'm Sherry Preston, ABC News.
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Common Man by John Conley. This is Coryell, and you're hanging with me to start the weekend. I think you're in the perfect spot. Gary Allen is on the way, and if you're a big fan of Pam Tillis, well, in just a couple minutes, you get her, too. Till then, God bless Texas. It's Little Texas.

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2: 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Sunshine mixed with clouds at times today, with daytime highs approaching 78. Southeasterly winds 8 to 15 miles per hour. Lows dip down to about 61 tonight, mainly clear skies. Mainly sunny tomorrow, highs around 85. Slight chance for storms Sunday, daytime highs approaching 95. 100, lots of sunshine Monday. A peek at the extended shows, 96, Tuesday, 95, Wednesday, and 97 on Thursday. I'm staff meteorologist Paul Trombley. Right now, it's 63 degrees.
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1: This is what happens when country gets it right. KLGR.

Don't Tell Me What to Do by Pam Tillis. How's it going? I'm Coryell. This next woman, Crystal Gayle, she's got some serious star power in her family. Her older sister, Loretta Lynn, comes to mind. 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It's Half the Way by Crystal Gayle.

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0: It's basically the country equivalent of don't talk about it, be about it. A little less talk and a lot more action by Toby Keith. This next one really makes me want to be at a lake like Stat. Toes, Zach Brown Band.
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0: I love the way you love me, John Michael Montgomery. And I'm Corey Allen. I love this classic country. We've got a stellar playlist to start your weekend, which includes Dwight Yoakam, Blake Shelton, Colin Ray, George Strait, too.
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2: 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Sunshine mixed with clouds at times today, with daytime highs approaching 81.

0: Southeasterly winds, 8 to 15 miles per hour. Lows level off around 61. Tonight, mainly clear skies. Mainly sunny skies. Tomorrow, highs around 85. Daytime highs approaching 95. Sunday, with a slight chance of thunderstorms. 100, mainly clear skies. Monday, a peek at the extended shows, 96. Tuesday, 95. Wednesday, and 97 on Thursday. I'm staff meteorologist Paul Trombley. Currently, it's 66 degrees.
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9: This is the stuff that never gets old. KLGR.

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Crank it up, Dwight Yoakam, honky-tonk man. In a few minutes, Blake Shelton.

0: stuff. 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
1: ABC News, I'm Sherry Preston. Former Trump National Security Advisor John Bolton has pleaded guilty to a single count of illegally retaining classified documents. U.S. Attorney for the District of Maryland, Kelly Hayes, saying afterwards, no one is above the law.
2: The rules governing classified and national defense information apply equally to everyone, regardless of position and regardless of how long you have served with the United States government.
1: Bolton faces up to 5 years in prison and will be sentenced in October. The search goes on for survivors in Venezuela after two strong earthquakes hit the country this week. Nearly 600 people were killed, nearly 3,000 hurt, and many more believed still trapped under the rubble. House lawmakers continue questioning billionaire investor Leon Black as a part of the Jeffrey Epstein investigation. His Apollo Global Management paid the convicted sex offender $158 million for what they said was tax estate planning services. This is ABC News. Another section of Texas has been designated an infested zone after an animal was found to be carrying larvae of the New World screwworm.
3: State and federal agricultural officials have ordered quarantines for 9 west and southwest Texas counties as they sterilize adult flies and release them into the environment.
4: We've released 100 million a week for 19 months. That's 8 billion steriflies.
3: But Texas Agriculture Commissioner Sid Miller tells ABC News,
4: the steriflies aren't working.
3: He wants to add a bait and insecticide regimen to the program, something federal officials have resisted. Jim Ryan, ABC News in Dallas-Fort Worth.
1: There's a giraffe on the loose in Texas, and agriculture officials are hoping it doesn't get infected by the screw worm. Gracie the giraffe lived at Cedar Hollow Ranch in Texas Hill Country until June 12th when she walked up a stone slab and over an 8-foot gate. Now she's in the land of mountain lions and coyotes and New World screw worms. I'm Sherry Preston, ABC News.
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0: Green Wave on Wave. Before Clint Black, who's next, broke out into country music with heavy hitters like Garth Brooks, Alan Jackson, Travis Tritt. He was doing some odd jobs in order to pay the bills. 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
1: 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Sunshine mixed with clouds at times today, with daytime highs approaching 81. Southeasterly winds 8 to 15 miles per hour. Lows level off around 61. Tonight, mainly clear skies. Mainly sunny skies tomorrow. Highs around 85. Daytime highs approaching 95 Sunday, with a slight chance of thunderstorms. 100, mainly clear skies Monday. A peek at the extended shows, 96 Tuesday, 95 Wednesday, and 97 on Thursday. I'm Staff Meteorologist Paul Trombley. Currently, it's 66 degrees.
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0: 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Soybeans and corn are up with short covering support. July beans are 14 higher at 11.22 and 3 quarters. August is up 15 and a quarter at 11.32. July corn's 4 higher at 4.11. September's up 4 and a quarter at 4.20. Live and feeder cattle are mixed as bids start to surface in some of the major feeding areas. August live's up 7 at 246.60. October's down 12 at 240.25. August feeders are up 25 at 373.17. And hogs are mixed with the USDA's quarterly hogs and pigs report out this afternoon. July's down 75 at 93.10. August is 15 lower at 96.55. Brownfield.
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0: His final show is tomorrow in Nashville. Alan Jackson Love's Got a Hold on You. Alan Jackson was diagnosed with a degenerative nerve disease, and I imagine it's getting tougher, maybe to move around and things and kind of keep up. So this is his final show, and he's got like 17 other big names on the bill. George Strait, Luke Combs, Riley Green, Lainey Wilson, Eric Church, I believe. I mean, there are so many. And we should be able to catch it on Peacock the next day. So that airs tomorrow. Should be able to watch it on Sunday. Otherwise, NBC's filming it for a whole NBC special.
1: 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Sunshine mixed with clouds at times today, with daytime highs approaching 81. Winds out of the southeast, 8 to 15 miles per hour. Lows level off around 61. Tonight, mainly clear skies. Lots of sunshine tomorrow, highs around 85. Daytime highs approaching 95. Sunday, with a slight chance of thunderstorms. 100, mainly sunny skies Monday. A peek at the extended shows, 96 Tuesday, 95 Wednesday, and 97 on Thursday. I'm staff meteorologist Paul Trombley. Currently 70.
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waiting on a love that will never come. Delta Dawn by Tanya Tucker. I'm Coryell. It's such a good song. It's just so sad. And speaking of classic country heartbreak tunes, this one definitely comes to mind too. That Ain't My Truck by Red Akins. Jeez.

0: temporarily on hold.
1: ABC News, I'm Mike Dubosky. John Bolton, the former national security advisor for the first Trump administration, pleading guilty this morning to one count of illegally retaining sensitive national security information. ABC News Chief Justice Correspondent Pierre Thomas was in the courtroom.
2: Well, it was a somber and very serious moment for the former national security advisor, in which he had to admit and did admit that he illegally retained classified information of a national defense nature. The information that he retained was hacked by a cyber actor that the government believes is tied to Iran.
1: Prosecutors say Bolton could face up to 5 years in prison and has agreed to pay a fine of more than $2 million. President Trump is calling yesterday's strikes on a ship in the Strait of Hormuz a foolish violation of the ceasefire agreement the U.S. has with Iran, and 25,000 people are still missing in Venezuela after this week's massive earthquakes. This is ABC News. In a break with tradition, Britain's King Charles will no longer make Buckingham Palace his London home, instead opting to remain at Clarence House just up the street. In another first, the King releasing his personal taxes, revealing he paid $17 million to the government last year, putting him in the top 100 taxpayers in the UK. Just got a lot more expensive to buy Apple's new iPad and MacBook. Details from ABC's Elizabeth Schulze.
3: So a new iPad Air will now cost you an added $150. It's $749. A MacBook Neo, which is that lower cost computer that Apple introduced just a few months ago, will now be $700 instead of $600. MacBook Air and Pro prices also going up, with the Pro now starting at $2,000. Apple is blaming this on a global shortage of computer chips because of AI.
1: And in Texas, a giraffe that escaped from a breeding ranch near San Antonio has been found safe, authorities say. Mike Dubosky, ABC News.
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8: With a look at news, I'm Brian Langland. The man who admitted to the fatal shooting of former Minnesota House Speaker Melissa Hortman and her husband will be sentenced next month. Court records show that Vance Belter is due back in federal court in Minneapolis coming up on July 23rd. Belter pleaded guilty earlier this month to murder, stalking, and firearms charges for the June 2025 attack that also seriously wounded Senator John Hoffman and his wife. In other news, students returning to college this fall could see major changes to their federal student loans as new rules take effect on July 1st. Rachel Sherlock, Associate Director of Financial Aid at Minnesota State Mankato, says students who drop below full-time enrollment may have their annual loan eligibility reduced, potentially creating a funding gap for future semesters. That's a look at news. I'm Brian Langland.
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1: 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Sunshine mixed with clouds at times today, with daytime highs approaching 81. Winds out of the southeast, 8 to 15 miles per hour. Lows level off around 61 tonight, mainly clear skies. Lots of sunshine tomorrow, highs around 85. Daytime highs approaching 95 Sunday, with a slight chance of thunderstorms. 100, mainly sunny skies Monday. A peek at the extended shows, 96 Tuesday, 95 Wednesday, and 97 on Thursday. I'm staff meteorologist Paul Trombley. Currently 70.
2: With today's funeral news, I'm Brian Langland. Crystal Lee Dames, 58, of Springfield, passed away Sunday, June 21st at the Newell Medical Center. Funeral services will be held Monday, June 29th at 10:30 at the Cornerstone Christian Church in Redwood Falls. Visitation for Crystal Dames will be Sunday, June 28th from 2 to 6 p.m. at the Redwood Valley Funeral Home, and will continue on Monday at the church from 9:30 till time of service is at 10:30. Burial will be in the new Avon Salem Cemetery, where we'll vassal. Stevens Funeral Service, Redwood Valley Funeral Home, assisting with those arrangements. Ethel Mae Beloit, 84, of Lamberton, passed away on June 14th at Valley View Manor in Lamberton. A private burial will take place at the Leota Cemetery in Leota, Minnesota, coming up in August. That's a look at the funeral news. I'm Brian Langland.
0: We pause live. 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

G-O.

0: Billy the Kid by Billy Dean. You know, David, as a kid, David Frizzell, had a pretty early career. His own radio show in Kermit, Texas by age 9 and was touring with his older brother Lefty by age 12. Here's David Frizzell. I'm gonna hire a wino to decorate our home.
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0: Guitars up, worries down. KLGR.

0: Mama Knows, Shenandoah. I'm Coryell. Welcome to another weekend. Finally, Friday. I'm very excited. Tomorrow, our friends tie the knot. So congratulations to Ryan and Shauna. I will be one of the first people on the dance floor. That's the kind of person I am. Some people like to hang out, sit at the table, and talk at receptions. Well, I don't mind that. I'm definitely going to be on the dance floor.
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2: 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Sunshine mixed with clouds at times this afternoon, with daytime highs approaching 81. Southeasterly winds 8 to 15 miles per hour. Lows dip down to about 61 tonight, mainly clear skies. Lots of sunshine tomorrow. Daytime highs approaching 85. Daytime highs approaching 95 Sunday, with a slight chance for storms. 100, mainly clear Monday. Looking further out, 96 Tuesday, 95 Wednesday, and 97 on Thursday. I'm Staff Meteorologist Paul Trombley. Right now, 72.
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7: Happy Independence Day. 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

You Never Want to Act Your Age, that is your anthem. Even though it came out in 1995, it's still going strong. Old Enough to Know Better by Wade Hayes. Here's the Judds, rocking with the rhythm of the rain.

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1: ABC News, I'm Mike Dabosky. The case against Jonathan Rinderknecht has ended in a mistrial with the jury deadlocked. This was the man accused of sparking the Palisades wildfire last year.
2: The argument was that on New Year's Eve that he was distraught, he was angry, he was driving an Uber, went up, started that fire, and then the LA Fire Department came and put it out. But his defense team saying that he was being used as a scapegoat for the L.A. Fire Department's mistakes.
1: ABC's Alex Stone in Los Angeles. Prosecutors in the case say they will retry. Leon Black, a billionaire named in the Epstein files, walked out of a closed-door interview on Capitol Hill today with his lawyer calling the meeting a political stunt. House Oversight Committee Chair James Comer says he's now issued two subpoenas to Black. And John Bolton, the national security advisor to the first Trump administration, has pled guilty to illegally retaining classified documents. This is ABC News. Another section of Texas has been designated an infested zone after an animal was found to be carrying the larvae of the New World screwworm. ABC's Jim Ryan says a total of 25 cases have now been detected.
3: State and federal agricultural officials have ordered quarantines for 9 west and southwest Texas counties as they sterilize adult flies and release them into the environment.
4: We've released 100 billion a week for 19 months. That's 8 billion sterile flies.
3: But Texas Agriculture Commissioner Sid Miller tells ABC News,
4: the sterile flies aren't working.
3: He wants to add a bait and insecticide regimen to the program, something federal officials have resisted. Jim Ryan, ABC News in Dallas-Fort Worth.
1: Certain immigrant communities, including the Haitian and Syrian communities in the U.S., are reeling after yesterday's Supreme Court decision on temporary protected status, ruling against that measure passed in 1990, allowing temporary citizenship for those traveling from impacted countries. Mike Dabosky, ABC News.
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Toby Keith, My List. Tambariba McIntyre, Does He Love You? Featuring Linda Davis. Coming up, Randy Travis, Shelley Wright, Exile, and more. 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
1: 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Sunshine mixed with clouds at times this afternoon, with daytime highs approaching 81. Southeasterly winds 8 to 15 miles per hour. Lows dip down to about 61 tonight, mainly clear skies. Lots of sunshine tomorrow. Daytime highs approaching 85. Daytime highs approaching 95 Sunday, with a slight chance for storms. 100, mainly clear Monday. Looking further out, 96 Tuesday, 95 Wednesday, and 97 on Thursday. I'm Staff Meteorologist Paul Trombley. Right now, 72.
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0: Shelley Wright, single white female. If you've ever procrastinated something, welcome to the club. That's the story of my life and the story of Exile's life, at least in this case. The song Next was written in just a few hours at a studio in Nashville. Just so you know, typically you have the song written before you show up to record. The band was scheduled to record, arrived without a finished song, so they had to hammer out the lyrics and melody pretty much then and there. Exile, She's Too Good to Be True.
1: It's getting late.

0: back to the good era in a few.
1: Soybeans and cattle are lower. Corn and hogs are mixed. I'm John Perkins with a Brownfield Market Update. When it comes to short-stature corn, it all started with Stein. For decades, they've been focused on unique hybrids that deliver top yields. Stein invented short-stature corn, then they perfected it. Stein has yield. Soybeans are down modestly today on profit-taking and technical selling, currently sitting closer to the day's highs than the lows, though. Near-term crop weather features rain in some areas ahead of a heat dome across much of the region. The trade continues to be optimistic about new demand from China. China was the big buyer of was the second leading buyer of new crop U.S. soybeans last week, following unknown destinations. July beans are 1¾ lower at 11.25¾. August is down 1 at 11.36. July bean meal's $2.10 lower at 306.10. July soybean oil's down 17 points at 70.64. Corn is mixed, currently on the mostly weak side of things. It's monitoring development weather, generally expecting hot, dry conditions late this month into early next month. USDA is going to update the weekly crop progress and condition numbers on Monday. Then on Tuesday the 30th, they're going to put out planted area and quarterly stocks data. July corn's 3/4 lower at 414, and September's down 1¼ at 423. And wheat today is lower on fund and technical selling. Global supplies are ample, and a hotter, drier pattern would help winter wheat harvest activity here in the States. Hot, dry weather is expected to have minimal impact in Europe on that winter wheat crop. Spring wheat conditions here in the States generally look favorable over the near term. July Chicago's 13 lower at 578. Cotton's mixed, consolidating. Most active December is down 35 at 76.62. Rice is up with some renewed concerns about conditions and demand expectations. July's 14.5 higher at 13.12, and September's up 21 at 13.63.5. Live and feeder cattle are down ahead of widespread direct cash trade. Bids so far are at 255, a few at 258 on the live basis, and at 408 dressed. Asking prices are at 415 dressed. Just a little bit of activity so far this week, not really enough to establish any kind of a trend. Box beef at midday is down sharply with light to moderate movement. August live's 132 lower at 245.90. October's down $1.45 at 239.17. August feeders are 302 lower at 370.27. September's down 342 at 367.95. And hogs are mixed, mostly higher, and oversold signals the higher midday pork and the tighter-than-expected hog and pig inventory from yesterday. Cash trade is steady at the butcher markets. Major direct markets not reported this morning at the open. July is up 15 at 92.85. The exception, August is down 30 at 96.30. Crude oil remains below 69.50 a barrel. The Dow is firm. John Perkins, Brownfield Market Update.
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0: I'm that kind of girl, Patty Loveless. Well, thanks for hanging with me. It's Coryell. Happy Friday. Maybe you're on a late lunch break, or heck, you're headed home to finally sleep. Whatever it is you're up to, we are the soundtrack for your weekend festivities with more classic country, like John Denver in just a few minutes.
1: 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Sunshine mixed with clouds at times this afternoon. Daytime highs approaching 79. Winds out of the southeast, 8 to 15 miles per hour. Lows level off around 61. Tonight, partly cloudy skies. Highs level off around 85. Tomorrow, mainly clear. High temperatures reach up to 95. Sunday, with a slight chance for storms. 100, mainly sunny skies. Monday, looking at the long range, 96. Tuesday, 95. Wednesday, and 97 on Thursday. I'm Staff Meteorologist Paul Trombley. Right now, it's 74 degrees.
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that's John Denver back home again. Something tells me whether the bottle's dusty or not, it's gonna get opened. 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Dust on the bottle, David Lee Murphy. And to continue the theme of your delicious drinks, Straight Tequila Night in just a few minutes by John Anderson.

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1: ABC News, I'm Mike Dabusky. A mistrial declared today in the arson case against 29-year-old Jonathan Rindernecht, accused of setting the Palisades fire in California last year. Prosecutors say they will request a retrial. The death toll in Venezuela from those devastating earthquakes earlier this week has now risen to over 900, according to the president of the country's National Assembly. Today, the first plane load of U.S. aid arrived in Venezuela. Israel and Lebanon are expected to sign a framework peace agreement in Washington today. Sources tell ABC News. Secretary of State Marco Rubio oversaw the talks.
2: So as I said today, as I told all the parties here today, it's the beginning of the beginning. There's a lot of work ahead. We don't in any way underestimate the difficulty of the task ahead, but we understand the importance of it, how vital it is.
1: Meanwhile, President Trump is accusing Iran of violating the ceasefire agreement after that country appeared to launch strikes on an oil tanker in the Strait of Hormuz yesterday. This is ABC News. A prosecutor in the case of Tyler Robinson, the man charged with killing Charlie Kirk, has been held in contempt of court. A judge saying that prosecutor violated a pretrial gag order when he spoke to TMZ and other outlets about a ballistics report in the case. However, the judge says the death penalty is still on the table for Robinson. An update in the case of Luigi Mangione, the man charged with shooting the CEO of United Healthcare in New York City in late 2024. ABC's Perry Russum has that story.
3: Sources say lawyers for accused CEO killer Luigi Mangione and federal prosecutors are discussing a possible guilty plea. Mangione has pleaded not guilty in the murder of United Healthcare executive Brian Thompson. Prosecutors and Mangione's defense team declined to comment on any plea talks.
1: And wildfires are burning across a dozen states in the western half of the country. In Utah, more than 150,000 acres have been scorched since the beginning of wildfire season. I'm Mike Dabusky, ABC News.
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Shepherd, I loved them, every one. We love every one of these songs on our classic country playlist. 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
1: 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Sunshine mixed with clouds at times this afternoon. Daytime highs approaching 79. Winds out of the southeast, 8 to 15 miles per hour. Lows level off around 61. Tonight, partly cloudy skies. Highs level off around 85. Tomorrow, mainly clear. High temperatures reach up to 95 Sunday with a slight chance for storms. 100, mainly sunny skies Monday. Looking at the long range, 96 Tuesday, 95 Wednesday, and 97 on Thursday. I'm Staff Meteorologist Paul Trombley. Right now, it's 74 degrees.
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It's Margaritaville by Jimmy Buffett. A perfect song for your summer weekend. Travis Tritt's on the way in a few minutes, then Billy Currington.

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It's easier said than done, I know. 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

0: Liza Jane by Vince Gill. How are you? I'm Coriello. 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Willie Nelson is coming up. Jamie Johnson, too. Till then, Tall, Tall Trees, Alan Jackson.
1: 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Country Done Right, next.
2: 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A blend of clouds and sun this afternoon. Daytime highs approaching 79. Southeasterly winds 8 to 15 miles per hour. Partly cloudy tonight, lows around 61. Mainly clear tomorrow, highs around 85. Slight chance for storms Sunday, highs level off around 95. 100, mainly clear skies Monday. Looking at the long range, 96, Tuesday, 95, Wednesday, and 97 on Thursday. I'm Staff Meteorologist Paul Trombley. Currently 75.
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10: This is the part.

Tall Trees, Alan Jackson, who's gearing up for his final show tomorrow in Nashville. You should be able to stream it on Sunday on Peacock. Otherwise, NBC's filming it for a special. His last show with a big group of friends. George Strait, Lainey Wilson, Riley Green, Luke Combs. Man, there's just so many people, like 17 friends that are going to be on the show. That's going to be awesome. Always on my mind here is Willie Nelson. Thank you for starting your weekend with me. I'm Coryell. Stay put for Jamie Johnson. Maybe.

0: the good stuff. Back in a few.
1: ABC News, I'm Mike Dabusky. A mistrial declared today in the federal arson case against the man who allegedly sparked the Palisades fire. Prosecutors say they will try again, and a judge has ordered 29-year-old Jonathan Rinderneck to be held in custody until that retrial. ABC News legal contributor Brian Buckmeyer says prosecutors brought an unusual case.
2: I've done arson cases, I've reviewed arson cases, but I've never heard of an arson case where a person is accused of starting a fire on one day, and then that fire going underground and continuing to cause a much larger, a record-breaking fire 7 days later.
1: Officials in Venezuela are updating the death toll from this week's earthquakes to 920, with more than 3,300 injured. Some 50,000 people remain unaccounted for in Venezuela. And the Centers for Disease Control today elevated its emergency response to the Ebola outbreak to level one, the agency's highest designation. This is ABC News. King Charles is saying goodbye to Buckingham Palace as his official residence in London. ABC's Maggie Rooley is at the palace with details.
3: The king plans to remain at Clarence House just up the street. But guys, Buckingham Palace will remain kind of the headquarters for the royal family. We'll host things like state functions and royal banquets. And the palace had said that this plan will open up more opportunities for greater public access. Although exactly what that means remains somewhat unclear.
1: Apple is jacking up prices across its range of tech devices. MacBook Pros will now go for $2,000 to start. They had been $1,700, but the entry-level MacBook Neo also seeing a price hike from $600 to now $700. The tech giant blaming the artificial intelligence boom, with AI companies buying up computer chips, creating a lacking supply. And a small aircraft crashed into the tallest skyscraper in Beijing today. Authorities have yet to address the incident. I'm Mike Dabusky, ABC News.
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1: 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A blend of clouds and sun this afternoon. Daytime highs approaching 79. Southeasterly winds 8 to 15 miles per hour. Partly cloudy tonight, lows around 61. Mainly clear tomorrow, highs around 85. Slight chance for storms Sunday, highs level off around 95. 100, mainly clear skies Monday. Looking at the long range, 96, Tuesday, 95, Wednesday, and 97 on Thursday. I'm staff meteorologist Paul Trombley. Currently 75.
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he became a big country star, he was a car mechanic. In fact, he wasn't really sure he was going to make it, and famously worked on a customer's car up until the day that he got to perform on the Grand Ole Opry stage for the first time. I guess that's what really proved it for him. Gene Watson now, it's 14 Karat Mine.

0: Your country done right is on deck.
1: Direct cattle business was quiet Thursday. Butcher hogs were steady. I'm John Perkins with a Brownfield market update. Farming's in your DNA and Stein's as well. Stein offers seed genetics developed by farmers for farmers. Stein has yield. Live life your way with Stein. Soybeans and corn were up with some concerns about a heat dome expected to hit parts of the Midwest. July beans were 18 and three quarters higher at 1127 and a half. August was up 20 and a quarter at 1137. July corn is 7 and three quarters higher at 414 and three quarters. September is up 8.5 at 424 and a quarter. Live cattle were mixed and feeders were higher, watching the direct markets. August live is up 70 at 247.22, and October was 25 higher at 240.62. August feeders are up 37 cents at 373.30. And hogs were mixed ahead of the inventory numbers out after the close. July was down 115 at 92.70, and August was 10 lower at 96.60. John Perkins, Brownfield.
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0: That's Joe Diffie's home, and I got more of the best country ever made to get you a little bit closer to yours. Coming up, Ronnie Millsap, Lone Star, and Reba McEntire, who got discovered. Before she was a singer, she was a barrel racer. She got discovered at a rodeo because I don't know if they didn't have anybody else or that somebody, you know, back there taking care of the horses was like, this lady can sing. Let's give her the microphone. She sang the national anthem at the National Finals Rodeo in Oklahoma City in 1974. And Red Steagall was in the audience and heard her and was like, golly, because obviously it's Reba McEntire. He took her to Nashville and she cut her very first demo and boom. Now she's, you know, fancy. Or she will be here in just a few minutes.
1: 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Sunshine mixed with clouds at times this afternoon. Daytime highs approaching 79. Winds out of the southeast, 8 to 15 miles per hour. Partly cloudy skies again tonight. Lows level off around 61. Daytime highs approaching 84 tomorrow. Sunshine mixed with clouds at times. Temps well above average Sunday and Monday with highs from the low 90s to near 100. Chance of thunderstorms Sunday. I'm staff meteorologist Paul Trombley. Right now, it's 75 degrees.
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6: 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Jack Burns of Wabasso has a birthday today. 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Whitney Enesvet of Sacred Heart celebrates a birthday today. 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
1: ABC News, I'm Mike Dubosky. The House Oversight Committee has subpoenaed billionaire Leon Black in connection with its investigation into convicted sex offender Jeffrey Epstein. The hedge fund billionaire walked out of an interview before the House Oversight Committee today, apparently refusing to answer questions from lawmakers. Speaking to reporters on Capitol Hill, the top Democrat on the committee, Representative Robert Garcia of California, said he supports the move.
2: He made the decision to not answer questions. We kept pressing. The decision to not continue was his. The majority did the right thing in issuing those subpoenas.
1: The death toll is mounting in Venezuela, where now more than 900 people are confirmed dead after this week's two earthquakes. Some 50,000 people are still missing. Today, the first plane full of American aid arrived in Venezuela. And at least a dozen new fires have started in Utah in the last day, as much of the western half of the country contends with severe wildfires. This is ABC News. Former Trump National Security Advisor John Bolton pleaded guilty today to a single count of illegal retention of national security information. It comes after Bolton shared notes taken from his time serving the first Trump administration with his wife and daughter. ABC News Chief Justice Correspondent Pierre Thomas was in the courtroom.
3: There was a dramatic moment toward the end of the hearing in which the former National Security Advisor was asked if he had acknowledged and admitted to committing this crime. He said so and said, quote, I'm sorry for it. Also, when asked how he was going to plead in connection with the single count, he simply said guilty.
1: Bolton faces up to 5 years in prison and has agreed to pay a fine of more than $2 million. A house explosion triggered by a gas leak injures one person and causes extensive damage to at least 15 homes yesterday afternoon in Ohio. At a news conference, the Twinsburg Fire Chief Earl Wilson said, amazingly, only two people suffered minor injuries. I'm Mike Dubosky, ABC News.
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1: 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Sunshine mixed with clouds at times this afternoon. Daytime highs approaching 79. Winds out of the southeast, 8 to 15 miles per hour. Partly cloudy skies again tonight. Lows level off around 61. Daytime highs approaching 84 tomorrow. Sunshine mixed with clouds at times. Temps well above average Sunday and Monday with highs from the low 90s to near 100. Chance of thunderstorms Sunday. I'm staff meteorologist Paul Trombley. Right now, it's 75 degrees.
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0: This is what happens when country gets it right.

0: The top three most successful country duos of all time kind of surprised me because at number three, it's Florida Georgia Line.
1: I didn't see that coming.
0: The Judds at number two, and these guys are number one. It's Brooks and Dunn with Red Dirt Road.
2: I was

0: Tracy Lawrence, if the world had a front porch, might be a better place, right? You know what I always think about? I always think about if the world had a front porch, how many kids would be out there churning ice cream? Because I don't know about you, but I put in a lot of time on the front porch. Coming up for you, more of the best country ever made, Jody Messina, Charlie Daniels Band, and the Dixie Chicks up next.
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2: 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Lows dip down to about 61 tonight under partly cloudy skies. Southeasterly winds 8 to 15 miles per hour. Sunshine mixed with clouds at times again tomorrow. Daytime highs approaching 84. Partly cloudy skies tomorrow night. Slight chance of thunderstorms. Lows dip down to about 67. Temperatures well above average Sunday and Monday, with highs from the low 90s to near 100. Chance of thunderstorms Sunday. I'm Staff Meteorologist Paul Trombley. Currently 73.
3: Severe weather can happen at any time, and here at KLGR, we want to keep you informed when severe weather happens. From school and business closings to up-to-the-minute

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You know, the Charlie Daniels Band is good at a lot of things, and Charlie Daniels himself can play pretty much any instrument that's ever been invented. But here's the one thing I wouldn't trust him on, okay? Therapy. If I don't think this is a good idea, it's drinking my baby goodbye.

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1: ABC News, I'm Mike Dubusky. U.S. Central Command has fired retaliatory strikes against Iran, striking missile storage and coastal radar locations in that country. It comes in response to Iran strikes yesterday on ships in the Strait of Hormuz, which President Trump says marks a violation of the ceasefire. Meanwhile, Israel and Lebanon have signed on to a new peace agreement, though Hezbollah's cooperation remains a question mark. U.S. aid arriving in Venezuela today after those two huge earthquakes this week.
2: According to the U.S. Embassy in Venezuela, the priority right now includes establishing a base for operations. They'll work with the local authorities to figure out where the needs are. There are close to 80 experts per team that have been deployed there. These teams are made up of firefighters, doctors, structural engineers, and about a dozen trained canines.
1: ABC's Faith Abube, the death toll in Venezuela now climbing to 9.

0: 120, some 50,000 people are unaccounted for. This is ABC News. Former Trump National Security Advisor John Bolton is facing up to 5 years in prison after pleading guilty to illegally retaining national security information. After today's hearing, Kelly Hayes, U.S. Attorney for the District of Maryland, said no one's above the law.
1: The rules governing classified and national defense information apply equally to everyone, regardless of position and regardless of how long you have served with the United States government.
0: Bolton's sentencing is scheduled for the end of October. Former Transportation Secretary Pete Buttigieg now says Child Protective Services were called to his house earlier this week over unsubstantiated allegations. The rumored 2028 presidential hopeful wrote he feels rage and sadness over how someone involved his children in something like this and implied it may have been rooted in homophobia. And there are more than three dozen wildfires burning across the western half of the country. In Arizona, one of the blazes was sparked by a car explosion. Mike Dubusky, ABC News.
2: Man, I love this place. I've been surfing here since I was a kid. Now, seeing my grandson out on the water, it means everything to me. Watching him and taking in the blue waves, the sea breeze, the blurry horizon.
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4: With a look at news, I'm Brian Langland. The man who admitted to the fatal shooting of former Minnesota House Speaker Melissa Hortman and her husband will be sentenced next month. Court records show that Vance Belter is due back in federal court in Minneapolis coming up on July 23rd. Belter pleaded guilty earlier this month to murder, stalking, and firearms charges for the June 2025 attack that also seriously wounded Senator John Hoffman and his wife. In other news, students returning to college this fall could see major changes to their federal student loans as new rules take effect on July 1st. Rachel Sherlock, Associate Director of Financial Aid at Minnesota State Mankato, says students who drop below full-time enrollment may have their annual loan eligibility reduced, potentially creating a funding gap for future semesters. That's a look at news. I'm Brian Langland.
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want to hear something crazy about Clay Walker? Clay Walker introduced George Burge, who was an up-and-coming country singer, pretty good guy, too. He introduced him to TikTok. And that's kind of how George Burge caught on and got famous and started getting, you know, record deals. Shouldn't that be the other way around? George Burge is the young guy in that situation. I mean, no offense to Clay Walker, who's clearly from the future. Here's this woman and this man. Men.

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1: Here's your KLGR 1490 AM and 95.9 FM forecast. Brought to you by Minnesota Valley Agency. Lows dip down to about 61 tonight under partly cloudy skies. Southeasterly winds 8 to 15 miles per hour. Sunshine mixed with clouds at times again tomorrow. Daytime highs approaching 84. Partly cloudy skies tomorrow night. Slight chance of thunderstorms. Lows dip down to about 67. Temperatures well above average Sunday and Monday with highs from the low 90s to near 100. Chance of thunderstorms Sunday. I'm staff meteorologist Paul Trombley. Currently 73.
2: With today's funeral news, I'm Brian Langland. Crystal Lee Dames, 58, of Springfield, passed away Sunday, June 21st at the Newell Medical Center. Funeral services will be held Monday, June 29th at 10:30 at the Cornerstone Christian Church in Redwood Falls. Visitation for Crystal Dames will be Sunday, June 28th from 2 to 6 p.m. at the Redwood Valley Funeral Home and will continue on Monday at the church from 9:30 till time of service is at 10:30. Burial will be in the New Avon Salem Cemetery, rural Vaso. Stevens Funeral Service, Redwood Valley Funeral Home, assisting with those arrangements. Ethel Mae Beloit, 84, of Lamberton, passed away on June 14th at Valley View Manor in Lamberton. A private burial will take place at the Leota Cemetery in Leota, Minnesota, coming up in August. That's a look at the funeral news. I'm Brian Langland.
0: We pause live. Now we resume country.

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0: That's Colin Ray with Little Red Rodeo. And if you'd like to see that perform live on a cruise ship, you know, you can make that happen because Colin Ray is teaming up with Brian White for the what they call the Nashville at Sea Cruise. And I know you're aware of these. There's a lot of these music cruises, but I got to tell you, this one is kind of sweet. October the 3rd through October the 10th, and it's on the Norwegian Breakaway. I've actually been on this ship before. I mean, not to, you know, be snobby or anything, but I was in a tiny, tiny room on this ship, and it is gigantic. And I'm going to tell you, the tiny room on the gigantic ship was actually really nice. We had such a great time. It could only have been better if you threw in a couple of 90s country music superstars on there, like Colin Ray and Brian White. And so you can actually get on this thing. It leaves out of Boston, Massachusetts, so there's going to be a little travel to get there, obviously. But if you like Colin Ray and Brian White and you like sipping on pina coladas, I mean, this is kind of the perfect mix of those things.
1: 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Partly cloudy skies tonight with lows around 61. Southeasterly winds 8 to 15 miles per hour. High temperatures reach up to 84 tomorrow. Partly cloudy. Slight chance of thunderstorms tomorrow night, 67. Chance for storms Sunday. Daytime highs approaching 93. 100, lots of sunshine Monday. Take a look at the extended forecast, 96 Tuesday, 95 Wednesday, and 97 on Thursday. I'm staff meteorologist Paul Trombley. Right now, it's 73 degrees.
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1: ABC News, I'm Mike Dabusky. U.S. military officials say they've launched new retaliatory strikes against Iran after Iran conducted a drone strike on a ship in the Strait of Hormuz yesterday. ABC's Christiane Cordero reports from Washington.
2: According to Iranian state media, the strike happened just off the coast, or really on the coast, off the Strait of Hormuz, essentially Iran's southern shores. And what U.S. Central Command is saying is that this was a response to yesterday's attack on a commercial ship that was transiting the Strait of Hormuz. We know that the Strait of Hormuz has been really the focal point of this war over the past several months.
1: It comes the same day Israel and Lebanon say they've agreed to a framework peace agreement, though Hezbollah's position remains unclear. The first plane full of American aid has arrived in Venezuela, where the death toll from this week's earthquakes now stands at 920. At least 3,300 were wounded. This is ABC News. The Centers for Disease Control today elevated its response to the Ebola outbreak to level 1, its highest designation. That means Ebola is now being treated the same as the H1N1 pandemic and the Zika virus outbreak. A house explosion triggered by a gas leak rocked Twinsburg Township, Ohio, yesterday. Today, Fire Chief Earl Wilson said it's a miracle no one was killed.
3: We've transported two people. Minor injuries considering the amount of damage.
1: Authorities say the gas leak was caused by a contractor drilling. Major wildfires are burning across several states in the western U.S., with Utah's governor declaring a state of emergency and restricting fireworks ahead of July 4th celebrations. Fires burning in Arizona as well. And Gracie, that missing giraffe in Texas that captured the attention of social media in recent days, has been found safe and healthy about 4 miles south of where she went missing. I'm Mike Dabusky, ABC News.
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1: 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Partly cloudy skies tonight with lows around 61. Southeasterly winds 8 to 15 miles per hour. High temperatures reach up to 84 tomorrow. Partly cloudy. Slight chance of thunderstorms tomorrow night, 67. Chance for storms Sunday. Daytime highs approaching 93. 100. Lots of sunshine Monday. Take a look at the extended forecast. 96 Tuesday, 95 Wednesday, and 97 on Thursday. I'm Staff Meteorologist Paul Trombley. Right now, it's 73 degrees.
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0: 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Hey.

It's the man himself, Alan Jackson. I love you all over again. We've got more of the best country ever made coming up from Tracy Lawrence and Ronnie Millsap. But you know, we are less than 24 hours away from Alan Jackson's final concert. It's going down tomorrow night in Nashville at Nissan Stadium. And it is the, they call it Last Call, the finale. It's the final time Alan Jackson's going to be on stage is what he's saying. He's going to focus on his health. He may do some more recording. He may do some, probably some small stuff, maybe down the road. But this is his last, like, big knock-it-out-of-the-park stadium concert, and he is absolutely going to go out in style. Over 20 of the biggest names in country music are going to be there. And I'm talking about folks like George Strait, who's going to be on the stage singing Murder on Music Row with Alan Jackson. Can you imagine seeing that? Well, you don't have to. Actually, you can see it. There's no way you can afford tickets, but they are shutting off all of downtown Nashville and putting up big screens so they can stream it down there. And there's universities are going to be streaming it there. Also, the Grand Ole Opry is going to have it in the one of their rooms, one of their theaters. And that's not all, because you can see it actually the very next day. And I don't know how they're going to pull this off. Streaming on Peacock. They're going to record everything, edit everything, get it all down and done.

0: You see the whole thing the next day on Peacock, and NBC's going to air it somewhere down the road. But Alan Jackson finally hanging up his touring hat, and you do not want to miss it. So make sure you watch it somehow.
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2: 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Lows around 61 tonight under partly cloudy skies. Southeasterly winds 8 to 15 miles per hour. Highs level off around 84 tomorrow. Partly cloudy skies. Lows level off around 67 tomorrow night. Slight chance for storms. Low 90s Sunday with a chance for storms near 100 Monday. Taking a look at the extended forecast, 95 Tuesday, 95 Wednesday, and 95 on Thursday. I'm Staff Meteorologist Paul Trombley. Currently 68.
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1: A startling investigation out of WSB Television in Atlanta has revealed that more than 700 drivers in Georgia were arrested for DUI last year despite being completely sober. And this is according to toxicology reports from the Georgia Bureau of Investigation. Over 10% of the blood samples tested showed no alcohol and no